0: Okay.
1: I've been raising my 18-month-old by myself since he was about 6 months old. And about 6 months ago, I met a great guy. He was good to my son, and he was good to me. And I fell head over heels for him, knowing better, but I did it anyways. And he went on a mission trip 2 weeks ago, and when he came home, he called me and told me that he didn't know if we should be together, that he didn't know if that's what God wanted for him. It's really quite heartbreaking. My son just adores him every time that we go into his driveway or he comes in. He gets all excited and runs to him and gives him a hug. And
0: did your boyfriend encourage that behavior? Did he spend time developing that relationship, or was And has he said, let's not see each other, let's not talk to each other, let's just stay in limbo? What is he wanting you to do with his ambivalence?
1: He's really not giving me any answers. I talked to him today, and he said, regardless, you'll be my friend.
0: Oh, thanks a lot.
1: Yeah, I kind of
0: thank you so very much.
1: Mm-hmm.
0: Sure. I've planned my life around you, but yeah, let's be friends. Maybe we'll hook up and go see a movie someday.
1: Yeah.
0: You need to say, you know what, I deserve better than this, and so does my son. So when you think you've made up your mind, you know where to find me. And until then, don't play games with my heart.
1: Yeah.
0: Let me play a song for you, sweetie. Good luck.
1: Thank you, Delilah.

0: Eyes of Faith makes stunningly good-looking eyeglasses. I should know, they're the only glasses I wear. 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One example, a 7-year-old boy was recently given new, much-needed eyeglasses. 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Go online to this new website, eyesoffaith.vision. I got this letter from Joe who says, I recently had my wife of almost 32 years leave me because she's unhappy and wants to make it on her own. This has been the hardest thing I've ever had happen to me. I just want to know any advice to help me move on. I still love her so much, but I do not want to keep her from finding herself and happiness again. I know I must heal and rediscover myself also. Thank you very much for listening to me. Please say a prayer for her and for me too. How do I move on from Joe? Joe, I will have my Mama Delilah words for you coming up next. You're listening to Delilah.
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14: Clear skies overnight with a low of 71 and some patchy fog possible late. Tomorrow, mostly sunny with a high of 91 and a 20% chance of a stray shower or storm. Tomorrow night, a few clouds with a low of 73. And Thursday, partly cloudy with a high around 90 and a 30% chance of scattered rain. I'm meteorologist Arden Gregory with your 14 First Alert forecast on 104 FM WIKY.

Tonight's Delilah's Dilemma is from Joe Smith, who said, I recently had my wife of almost 32 years leave me because she is unhappy and wants to make it on her own. Joe, no woman leaves after 32 years because she's unhappy. A woman leaves after 32 years for a couple of reasons. Number one, because she can't live in the dynamic of the relationship anymore, either because of alcoholism or drug addiction or negativity or verbal abuse or poverty or pornography or whatever it is that drove her crazy. A woman will put up with so much until she can't take it anymore. And instead of saying what the problem really is, she's saying, I'm unhappy and I want to make it on my own. Or your wife has decided that being married, being coupled with you, is not as exciting as something that she thinks is better. You know, the grass is always greener on the other side of the fence. She's decided to find this adventure, this imaginary fun that she thinks is out there waiting to happen. What can you do to move on? I don't know. You do need to talk to a good counselor. You do need to come to some closure somehow so that you can then move on. Gosh, I am so sorry for this situation, Joe. I wish I could just reach through the airwaves and give you a big hug. But I hope you are able to sort through and figure out what went wrong, identify it, have closure, and then

0: Good evening. Hi. Welcome. Your Tuesday night just getting going. I am here to keep you company all night long. I am here to play your favorite love songs. But I don't just play songs. I play the perfect song for you, for your situation. I pride myself on the fact that I am the queen of sappy love songs. I love lyrics, and I try to find lyrics that will tie in with whatever it is that you're going through. The phone lines are open, 1-888-633-5452. And I will do my best to get a song on for you. 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

0: Hi, welcome to the Delilah Show. Who is this?
1: Shannon.
0: Shannon, how are you?
1: I'm good. I actually wanted to know if you could play a song for my daughter. She'd really like it to hear her name on the radio.
0: What's her name?
1: It's Trinity.
0: I mean, she's a very special young lady. How old is she?
1: She's 3 and a half. She's still little, but she's the coolest 3-year-old I've ever known.
0: So tell me what makes Trinity the love of your life, because I hear in your voice that she is your everything.
1: Oh, she's my world. She's so bright, and there's so much love in everything she does. She's just really cool with her personality. Just everything about her is just perfect.
0: You've got your hands full, I bet, loving on her.
1: Oh, absolutely. Like I said, she's my absolute world.
0: Let me play a song for you and your precious little one.
1: Thank you.

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1: I know you're tired. You had a long day today, didn't you? But hopefully a good day. Hopefully a sun-filled, summer-filled, fun-filled day. Whatever you're going through, we're going to be here to see you through. As the sun goes down, we're here to whisper in your ear.

0: Richard, hi. Thank you for calling the Delilah Show. I understand.
1: Hi, Delilah.
0: I understand there's somebody on your mind who has been a part of your heart for a year or two now.
1: Oh, for more than that. 38 years, my wife. Her name is Delia.
0: And Delia's been by your side for 38 years.
1: 38 years.
0: Yes. Tell me, what was the first thing that you noticed when you noticed Delia?
1: First thing I saw was her eyes. We locked eyes, and that was it. I was hooked. And we got to know each other, and within 6 months, we were married. But the main reason I called is because I listen to your show every night when I'm at work, and I hear all these other guys calling in. And at first, I didn't, because I'm a pretty private person. I said, well, I know what I got. But I got tired of hearing them, and I said, I'll let you know what I got. Somebody who is very precious to me, and...
0: Sounds like she's not just precious to you, she watches over you.
1: We're very much dedicated to each other. Anyway, your show has inspired me to call you and let you know that.
0: All right, thank you, honey.
1: You did a good job, Delilah, because I'm pretty private.
0: Well, thank you for opening up and let me play us a song to just melt her heart tonight.

0: Karen called. She's marrying Dave in a few days. They just got their rings today, and Karen's mom is flying into town. Jonathan called for his twin brother, Jeremy, and sister-in-law, Faith. Jonathan says he loves you and doesn't tell you that enough. Don called for his girlfriend of 5 years, Gail. He hopes the two will be getting married soon. Michelle is a huge animal lover and just lost her cat, Lammy. He was 14 years old and her companion. Call me and tell me who you're missing tonight, who you love, why you love them. If you are having a relaxing iced tea kind of Tuesday night, I'm here with you. You are listening to Delilah.
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2: Clear skies overnight with a low of 71 and some patchy fog possible late. Tomorrow, mostly sunny with a high of 91 and a 20% chance of a stray shower or storm. Tomorrow night, a few clouds with a low of 73, and Thursday, partly cloudy with a high around 90 and a 30% chance of scattered rain. I'm meteorologist Arden Gregory with your 14 First Alert forecast on 104 FM, WIKY.

0: Hi, you've called the Delilah Show. Who's this?
1: Diana. Hi, Delilah.
0: Hi, Diana. What can I do for you?
1: Well, I just wanted to say that I like this show a lot. Yeah, and I've just been remembering my first true love.
0: And who is your first true love?
1: His name's Julian. But we're not together anymore. We got separated. We never said it was over. We just went our different ways. We never called each other again. And now we're all grown up, and we got our own lives.
0: And you're missing him.
1: Yeah, I'm missing him. He changed my life, too, from bad to good.
0: So maybe he was only in your life for a short time for a reason.
1: Yeah, maybe.
0: That doesn't help your heart when you're missing him, does it?
1: No, but I know that someday I'm going to see him again. I still have faith.
0: I'm glad that you had a wonderful person in your life, if only for a short time. You remember that poem, some people come into our life and leave a handprint on our heart and we're forever changed?
1: Yeah.
0: And it talks about being changed for the better, that because somebody came into your life that you've been changed forever.
1: Yeah.

0: So how is your night going tonight? Are you having a good evening? Is there peace in your heart and peace in your household? Are you stressing about bills, money, finances? Stop stressing. Stop. It's not going to fix anything, especially at this hour. It's only going to steal your joy and tie your stomach up in knots. It's going to come between you and the people you love. There was a man that called the other night. He and his wife were fussing over bills and a house, buying a house. And I asked him, I said, which would you rather have, a fancy mansion, a multi-million dollar mansion without your wife, or live in a tent in the desert with your wife? And he said, no question, I would rather be in a tent with my wife. That said, why fuss over stuff? If you feel that way, if you realize that love is all that matters, stop fussing over stuff. You're listening to Delilah.
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1: How you doing, Delilah?
0: I'm good. What can I do for you?
1: Oh, I feel like I'm on top of the world tonight.
0: I'm on top of the world looking. Why are you on top of the world looking down on creation?
1: Well, about a little over a year ago, I met the most incredible woman. And we started seeing each other for a while. And we had our problems, as all relationships do. And at the time, they seemed like they were too large to overcome. So we went our own different ways. And things were rough for me there for a while. I started drinking heavily and just got to missing her real bad. And just recently, she had come back into my life. And it's turned everything around for me. I mean, everything, my whole life. And I want to know how much she means to me.
0: So tell me where you're at with your drinking.
1: Well, I've given that up. For good. That was conditioned. And looking back on it now, I've lost so much because of that. It just was nowhere near worth it.
0: And you're, even if this doesn't work out, Jesse, with this lady, you're not going to go back to the bottle?
1: No, I can't do that.
0: Good for you. Okay, I'm satisfied now. Mother Delilah just had to, you know, get her 2 cents in. What's her name?
1: Her name is Barbara.
0: Okay, so Barbara's made a huge impact in your life.
1: Huge.
0: And you want her there forever?
1: I'd like that.
0: Well, have you gone and looked at something sparkly?
1: Well, we're just now working things back out again.
0: That's good wisdom on your part, but when the time is right, you feel in your heart and soul this is who you want to spend forever with.
1: Absolutely.
0: All right, let me find the perfect song.

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1: So what are some of your favorite summertime memories? 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

Matthias wrote to me and says, "Dear Delilah, I want to express my love and appreciation to my wonderful wife, Dolores. We've been married for 13 years and life has brought many moments of happiness as well as many challenges. But those challenges only inspire us to appreciate life to the fullest. One of our 5 children was diagnosed with autism when he was 2 years old. That little angel is 9 now, and he's been a challenge, but it's also an experience that I would not change for anything. I want to thank my wife, who has been the main support in ensuring our son receives the many treatments he needs for his well-being. Taking the role of the loving mother, she's sacrificed her own freedoms necessary so our son gets what he needs. As a wife, as a mother, she has nothing but love and dedication. This has been hard economically, physically, and mentally on both of us. I don't know when we were last able to take a family vacation together. But we are grateful for the challenges that we've had that have made us stronger and bring us closer. I know that God has a purpose. Please play a song that will show my love and appreciation for my wife and our special son. Respectfully, Matthias."

0: Are you feeling at peace tonight? Do you have peace in your heart, or are you anxious? Maybe you're anxious because you're longing for something. Maybe you're struggling with feeling alone and longing for a love of your own. Maybe you're struggling with infertility, or maybe your children are grown and gone and too busy to connect with you. If you're anxious tonight, don't be anxious. Don't be anxious for anything, but pray about it and ask God. And then you're going to have to learn patience. Oh, I hate that. I hate learning patience. I want what I want, and I want it now. But sometimes we have to learn to be patient. And in the end, when we look back, we go, oh, I get it. I see now why I had to wait for that. I am here to help you be patient tonight. Or if you're like me, I'm here to help keep you company while you throw your little impatient fit like I always do. 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
18: Clear skies overnight with a low of 71 and some patchy fog possible late. Tomorrow, mostly sunny with a high of 91 and a 20% chance of a stray shower or storm. Tomorrow night, a few clouds with a low of 73. And Thursday, partly cloudy with a high around 90 and a 30% chance of scattered rain. I'm meteorologist Arden Gregory with your 14 First Alert forecast on 104 FM WIKY.

0: Deborah, hi. Thank you for calling. This is Delilah.
1: Hi, Delilah. Basically, you know, me and my husband have been through so much, you know, and we've been married such a short time. I met my husband a little over 2 years ago, almost 2 years ago, rather. We married shortly thereafter. I fell in love with my husband from day one, pretty much. And, you know, so we decided to combine two cultures together because my husband, of course, is not from this country.
0: Now, where is your husband from?
1: Nigeria.
0: Yep, that's a different culture.
1: Definitely.
0: Different culture, different race, probably different...
1: Different beliefs, just, you know, you name it, that's just them, you know. But I love it, every bit of it. But shortly after that, we found out I was pregnant, which was just a blessing in itself. Then shortly after that, we had a lot of problems, not financial, but more on, like, the cultural differences, you know, the way he believed, the way I believed, and just trying to combine those two, if that makes any sense. And I went through the whole pregnancy. We was actually going through a divorce. And then I found out that our child had no heartbeat, which is our first together, and broke my heart. And 12 days after that, we got back together. our child brought us back together, and we've just been rejoicing ever since. And 1 month after my son was born, our divorce was canceled. I just want to tell everybody about, you know, the blessings that's been laid down to us, you know, being married such a short time, both of us being so young. If we can get through it, anybody can. Just got to have faith and believe and just trust that, not with your head, but with your gut and heart, you know, just know that God's leading you the right way.

0: A minute ago, I was talking about the fact that I'm not very patient. Okay, I'm not patient at all. I want what I want, and I want it now. I'm like a two-year-old when I want my way. You ever watch a two-year-old throwing a temper tantrum, holding their breath, hitting their head on the floor, stomping and kicking? That's me in a grown-up body. And it's probably one of the most undesirable traits about myself. Are you patient? Are you a patient person? Or are you like me when you have to wait for something, you just boil and steam and seethe and get upset and try to figure out a way to work around the obstacle? Sometimes that can be a good trait because it really helps develop your problem-solving skills. But sometimes it can drive you insane. So tonight, relax and unwind and be not anxious about anything. We'll be back. 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

0: Nicole, what can I do for you?
1: I'd like you to dedicate a song to my husband. I am 20 years old, and I've been with him for over 4 years. And when I was 17, I got pregnant, and we stayed together, and he's an amazing person. And he really stepped up to the plate for me, and he's been with me ever since, and he works very hard. And he's an amazing dad and an amazing person.
0: So you're only 20, and you already have a three-year-old?
1: Yes.
0: Wow. You got your hands full.
1: Yes, I'm actually picking him up right now, and she's asleep in the back seat, and I listen to your radio show every night, and it touched me tonight when you said that you were making requests for people that have changed their lives, and my husband really did change my life.
0: So when other young men may have run, how old is he?
1: He's 21. We met in high school.
0: So he was very young, and a lot of guys that age probably would have run.
1: Yes.
0: And he said, no, I'm going to stick around. I'm going to love her. I'm going to care for her. I'm going to be a man. I'm going to raise my child.
1: Yes, he did. He's a great person.
0: You're very blessed.
1: Yes, I am.
0: I'll play a good song for you.
1: Thank you.

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It's time for you to call it a night and slip between those cool sheets. Thank you for letting me tuck you into bed on a musical note tonight.

0: Hey, Joe, welcome. This is Delilah.
1: Hello, Delilah.
0: Hello, what can I do for you tonight?
1: I wanted to know if they could hear a nice song from my girlfriend, Joan. We went to school together in eighth grade.
0: So you and Joan were classmates how many years ago?
1: Well, I'm 74, she's 73, 60 years later. And we've been together for the last 10 years, 9 or 10 years, I guess. And her husband died, and my wife just recently died. And so right after that, I met Joan again after 60 years.
0: Now, how did you reconnect? Did you meet at a class reunion? Did you bump into each other in town? How did you find your way back to each other?
1: We bumped into each other in town somewhere and met that way.
0: And what song do you want to hear for your sweetheart that God brought back into your life?
1: Yeah, it's about, anything.
0: Anything?
1: Yes, that you find.
0: Okay, I'll find a good one for you.
1: Okay, thank you.

0: Eyes of Faith makes stunningly good-looking eyeglasses. I should know, they're the only glasses I wear. 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One example, a 7-year-old boy was recently given new, much-needed eyeglasses. It's the first time ever this little boy could see the words on the chalkboard and in a book. When you become a member of Eyes of Faith Vision Plan, you not only get reimbursed for your annual eye exam from any licensed eye care professional, but you also provide a life-changing eye exam at the Eyes of Hope Vision Center in Ghana. 99% of the time is the first eye exam ever for that individual. The Eyes of Faith Vision Plan offers discounts on eyeglass frames, contact lenses, virtual eye care appointments, and so much more. 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Go online to this new website, eyesoffaith.vision. I got this letter from Joe who says, I recently had my wife of almost 32 years leave me because she's unhappy and wants to make it on her own. This has been the hardest thing I've ever had happen to me. I just want to know any advice to help me move on. I still love her so much, but I do not want to keep her from finding herself and happiness again. I know I must heal and rediscover myself also. Thank you very much for listening to me. Please say a prayer for her and for me too. How do I move on from Joe? Joe, I will have my Mama Delilah words for you coming up next. You're listening to Delilah.
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18: Clear skies overnight with a low of 71 and some patchy fog possible late. Tomorrow, mostly sunny with a high of 91 and a 20% chance of a stray shower or storm. Tomorrow night, a few clouds with a low of 73. And Thursday, partly cloudy with a high around 90 and a 30% chance of scattered rain. I'm meteorologist Arden Gregory with your 14 First Alert forecast on 104 FM WIKY.

Tonight's Delilah's Dilemma is from Joe Smith, who said, I recently had my wife of almost 32 years leave me because she is unhappy and wants to make it on her own. Joe, no woman leaves after 32 years because she's unhappy. A woman leaves after 32 years for a couple of reasons. Number one, because she can't live in the dynamic of the relationship anymore, either because of alcoholism or drug addiction or negativity or verbal abuse or poverty or pornography or whatever it is that drove her crazy. A woman will put up with so much until she can't take it anymore. And instead of saying what the problem really is, she's saying, I'm unhappy and I want to make it on my own. Or your wife has decided that being married, being coupled with you, is not as exciting as something that she thinks is better. You know, the grass is always greener on the other side of the fence. She's decided to find this adventure, this imaginary fun that she thinks is out there waiting to happen. What can you do to move on? I don't know. You do need to talk to a good counselor. You do need to come to some closure somehow so that you can then move on. Gosh, I am so sorry for this situation, Joe. I wish I could just reach through the airwaves and give you a big hug. But I hope you are able to sort through and figure out what went wrong, identify it, have closure,

0: Have you ever felt so ashamed or so sickened by something you've done? You don't even know where to turn. You don't even know where to take your pain. You just are disgusted by your foolishness. I felt that way too many times in life. I have. And I've beat myself up too many times in life. And finally, it dawned on me that if I really didn't like the way I felt after I made a bad choice, I should make better choices. What a concept, huh? If you don't like the way you feel after making a bad choice, figure out how to make better choices. Maybe your bad choice is fueled by, like mine was, a neediness. Because my father had disowned me at a young age because of other things that had happened in my childhood. I was needy. I needed to be validated. I needed somebody to say they loved me. And so I did things I should not have done in search of that validation, in search of that love. Maybe yours is fueled by drug abuse. Maybe because you're addicted to something, to some chemicals, to painkillers or heroin or something destructive. You're making really bad choices. Find a way to let others help you heal. Just a thought as we slip through the summer night together. You're listening to Delilah.
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0: Hi, good evening. Who is this?
1: My name is Mike.
0: Hi, Mike. Mine's Delilah. What can I do for you?
1: Hey, I'm calling to request a song for the best wife in the world.
0: And what's her name?
1: Ha, I knew you were going to ask that.
0: You did.
1: I did.
0: Because you knew it wasn't Delilah.
1: I knew you were going to ask that. And her name is Barb.
0: And what do you want to tell me about your beloved?
1: We've been married for 4 wonderful years, and I've known her for 8. We come out and sit in the spa at night and look up at the stars and listen to your show every night.
0: And what song will make your night complete as you're stargazing with the love of your life?
1: The song that would make our night complete would be by Aerosmith, if you have it.
0: Don't want to miss a thing?
1: That's the one.
0: That's the one. How did I know that?
1: I don't know how you knew that. But she's the best woman in the world, I'll tell you.
0: So I will play that. You go back to stargazing.
1: You got it. It's a pleasure. I could stay.

I know it's late and you are probably very tired if you have joined us for the first time after hours and you're getting ready to call it a night. Have a sweet dreams. If you're going to be up for a while longer, we are going to be here to whisper in your ear.

0: Hi, good evening. Welcome to the Delilah Show. Who is this?
1: This is Suzanne.
0: Suzanne, how can I help you?
1: Well, I just wanted to let you know that I have enjoyed your show for a long time. Things weren't going right, and my son at the time was 9, and we moved, and I discovered your show while I was driving. I was pulling a U-Haul trailer, and I enjoyed your show, and I've been listening to it ever since.
0: Well, thank you. I sure have a whole lot of fun being here.
1: Yeah. I went through a really bad divorce. Your show inspired me along the way, and quite a few times I felt like turning around and going back, but I kept going and doubled my income since I moved in. And I recently met my husband. We got married last year, and everything's going great. And now I work for a police agency, and while I'm working, I listen to your show still, and you still inspire me, and I just wanted to let you know that. And I was trying to find your website, and I couldn't spell Delilah for the longest time.
0: Just like in the Bible, D-E-L-I-L-A-H.
1: Right, so I finally found your website, and I saw your pictures of your family, and I enjoyed that. I like those pictures. They're great. And I admire you so much.
0: Well, trust me, if you knew me personally, you would realize I'm nothing spectacular. I just happen to be a woman who that God gave a good voice to and a passion for talking to people.
1: Well, good for you. And your children are beautiful.
0: Aren't they? I have great kids.
1: Yes, you do.
0: I'm very blessed.
1: Yes, you are. And I enjoy your show.
0: Well, I'm so glad that your life has turned around, that you went through the tough times. I know that will inspire other women who are listening, who are going through horrific divorces or breakups. And they just need to know there's a light at the end of the tunnel, and it's not necessarily a train coming at them full force.
1: Exactly. God doesn't close one door without opening another.
0: Let me find a song for you, hon.
1: Thank you, Delilah.
2: Well, I woke up to the sound of silence. The cars were cutting like knives in a fist fight. And I found you with a bottle of wine, your head in the curtains, and heart like the 4th

0: Every evening you'll find me right here, whispering in your ear, helping you to make sense in a world that really doesn't make sense at all. You turn on the news, you pick up the newspaper, everywhere we look, there's sadness. And it's really quite impossible to figure it all out, isn't it? Well, we're not here to give you the answers or to give you our opinions. We are here to give you a place that is safe, a place of rest, where instead of hearing bad news every night after night after night, you'll hear songs of hope and encouragement, stories of love, falling in love, staying in love, and having our hearts broken by love. We are here to share songs that will encourage you to dream and then encourage you to have the strength to make your dreams come true. That's why we're here each night. I haven't quite figured out why you are, but I'm glad that you're here. We'll be back with more stories for you coming up. You are listening to Delilah.
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23: Clear skies overnight with a low of 71 and some patchy fog possible late. Tomorrow, mostly sunny with a high of 91 and a 20% chance of a stray shower or storm. Tomorrow night, a few clouds with a low of 73. And Thursday, partly cloudy with a high around 90 and a 30% chance of scattered rain. I'm meteorologist Arden Gregory with your 14 First Alert forecast on 104 FM WIKY.

0: Raja, welcome. What can I do for you?
1: Well, I always listen to your shows driving home from work, and I like what you do, and I was wondering if you could dedicate a song for my wife. You know, I've been married about 4 years or so now, and she's the love of my life, and, you know, it was an arranged marriage and everything. I'm not from here, obviously, so...
0: Obviously, that was kind of a dead giveaway there, Raja.
1: We're from another country, you know, yeah, you probably made out from the accent and everything, but...
0: So what's your... Wait a second, back up. What's your wife's name?
1: Hema.
0: And this is an arranged marriage by your family, her family?
1: Yes.
0: And did you know her at all before the wedding, or was it completely kind of one of those sight unseen deals?
1: Well, not really. I mean, it's a little more than that. But basically, you know, the way we have it, like, you know, we have a registry sort of thing, and the bride's, you know, parents go register there, and the groom's parents go register there. And in our case, you know, both of us being in IT, we were pretty savvy on the internet and stuff, so we got to email each other, you know, talk on the phone and all that good stuff. And then,
0: so it's really no different than a dating service, you know, that people sign up for. It's just that your parents get to make the final choice.
1: Well, yeah, but then they also gave us a choice saying, you know, if you guys really like each other, you can get married. And that was, you know, that was their blessing, basically. So that's how that worked out.
0: So it's an old, ancient family, probably religious tradition with a new modern spin on it.
1: Oh, yes, absolutely. You could say that.
0: And you happen to find one to be partnered with somebody that you love desperately.
1: Oh, yes. Oh, yes. I mean, I could be full of myself sometimes. And, you know, she's been so nice to me. She's always been there for me. She's just nice to my family. And you just, you know, that's all a combination you just don't find so common.

0: I know it's late and I know you're tired. Thank you for being here with us tonight. I will be back tomorrow with more of your requests and dedications, your favorite love songs. Do me a favor, take some time out of your busy schedule tomorrow to slow down and love someone. Good night. 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

0: Hi, welcome to the Delilah Show. Who's this?
1: Hi, Delilah. My name is Ashley. How are you today?
0: What can I do for you tonight?
1: I was hoping you can play a song for a special someone for me.
0: All right. Who are you thinking about, and what can I do to make your night a little more? Is this a special someone, sweetheart?
1: Yes, he's been in my life for 7 years now.
0: Okay.
1: We started off as childhood friends, ended up dating, and then we just ended up being friends.
0: So what are you now? Are you dating? Are you girlfriend, boyfriend? Are you just buddies?
1: Right now, we're buddies, but we're soon to be dating, hopefully.
0: Hopefully. You're making an appointment in the future to date again? What?
1: I hope so, because the spark is starting to come back.
0: So whose idea was it to stop the dating and just be friends?
1: It was his idea because of the distance, how far we live from each other.
0: Ah, and it was hard to maintain a long-distance relationship.
1: Yeah, it's really hard.
0: Are you back in the same area now?
1: No, but I'm trying to move where he is so we can be together again.
0: Well, how about getting together and visiting first before you make that move? You know, just to make sure everything's going to be okay. What if you move and there's no spark on his part and then you're stuck there?
1: Oh, it'll be okay because I also got family down there.
0: So. All right. Well, what song did you want to hear from Mr. On Again, Off Again, Maybe On Again?
1: I was hoping you could decide one for me.
0: Okay, I'll do that for you.
1: Thank you, Delilah.

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2: Clear skies overnight with a low of 71 and some patchy fog possible late. Tomorrow, mostly sunny with a high of 91 and a 20% chance of a stray shower or storm. Tomorrow night, a few clouds with a low of 73, and Thursday, partly cloudy with a high around 90 and a 30% chance of scattered rain. I'm meteorologist Arden Gregory with your 14 First Alert forecast on 104 FM, WIKY.

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14: Clear
1: clear skies overnight with a low of 71 and some patchy fog possible late. Tomorrow, mostly sunny with a high of 91 and a 20% chance of a stray shower or storm. Tomorrow night, a few clouds with a low of 73, and Thursday, partly cloudy with a high around 90 and a 30% chance of scattered rain. I'm meteorologist Arden Gregory with your 14 First Alert forecast on 104 FM WIKY.

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2: Thank you. 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
2: Clear skies overnight with a low of 71 and some patchy fog possible late. Tomorrow, mostly sunny with a high of 91 and a 20% chance of a stray shower or storm. Tomorrow night, a few clouds with a low of 73, and Thursday, partly cloudy with a high around 90 and a 30% chance of scattered rain. I'm meteorologist Arden Gregory with your 14 First Alert forecast on 104 FM WIKY.

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16: Clear skies overnight with a low of 71 and some patchy fog possible late. Tomorrow, mostly sunny with a high of 91 and a 20% chance of a stray shower or storm. Tomorrow night, a few clouds with a low of 73. And Thursday, partly cloudy with a high around 90 and a 30% chance of scattered rain. I'm meteorologist Arden Gregory with your 14 First Alert forecast on 104 FM, WIKY.
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2: Clear skies overnight with a low of 71 and some patchy fog possible late. Tomorrow, mostly sunny with a high of 91 and a 20% chance of a stray shower or storm. Tomorrow night, a few clouds with a low of 73, and Thursday, partly cloudy with a high around 90 and a 30% chance of scattered rain. I'm meteorologist Arden Gregory with your 14 First Alert forecast on 104 FM, WIKY.

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0: Clear skies overnight with a low of 71 and some patchy fog possible late. Tomorrow, mostly sunny with a high of 91 and a 20% chance of a stray shower or storm. Tomorrow night, a few clouds with a low of 73. And Thursday, partly cloudy with a high around 90 and a 30% chance of scattered rain. I'm meteorologist Arden Gregory with your 14 First Alert forecast on 104 FM WIKY.

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2: Clear skies overnight with a low of 71 and some patchy fog possible late. Tomorrow, mostly sunny with a high of 91 and a 20% chance of a stray shower or storm. Tomorrow night, a few clouds with a low of 73, and Thursday, partly cloudy with a high around 90 and a 30% chance of scattered rain. I'm meteorologist Arden Gregory with your 14 First Alert forecast on 104 FM, WIKY.
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15: Clear skies overnight with a low of 71 and some patchy fog possible late. Tomorrow, mostly sunny with a high of 91 and a 20% chance of a stray shower or storm. Tomorrow night, a few clouds with a low of 73. And Thursday, partly cloudy with a high around 90 and a 30% chance of scattered rain. I'm meteorologist Arden Gregory with your 14 First Alert forecast on 104 FM WIKY.

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2: Thank you. 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
2: Clear skies overnight with a low of 71 and some patchy fog possible late. Tomorrow, mostly sunny with a high of 91 and a 20% chance of a stray shower or storm. Tomorrow night, a few clouds with a low of 73, and Thursday, partly cloudy with a high around 90 and a 30% chance of scattered rain. I'm meteorologist Arden Gregory with your 14 First Alert forecast on 104 FM, WIKY.

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1: Clear skies overnight with a low of 71 and some patchy fog possible late. Tomorrow, mostly sunny with a high of 91 and a 20% chance of a stray shower or storm. Tomorrow night, a few clouds with a low of 73, and Thursday, partly cloudy with a high around 90 and a 30% chance of scattered rain. I'm meteorologist Arden Gregory with your 14 First Alert forecast on 104 FM, WIKY.

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2: Sunny to mostly sunny skies. A few more clouds during the afternoon today. Highs at 91. That heat index, about 100 this afternoon. A stray storm is possible. Clear, muggy tonight, down to 74. Sunny Thursday morning, then partly sunny during the afternoon. Scattered showers and storms developing during the heat of the day. Highs at 90. The severe weather threats are low. Heat index close to 100 on Thursday afternoon. Scattered storms Thursday night, lows down to 73. Friday, partly sunny. We'll have decent chances for showers and storms during the afternoon and evening. The severe weather threats are low on Friday, but slow-moving storms could produce some minor flooding. Highs in the upper 80s. I'm meteorologist Byron Douglas for 104.1 WIKY.
3: All right, radar is clear. We have calm winds, a pleasant morning. It's 73 degrees on the west side at WIKY.

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0: 104 FM, WIKY, Dan Shea and Justin Bieber. Good morning. It is 5:10, Wednesday. Yes, yeah, the 16th. How about that? It's Wednesday, midweek. Just zipping right along, aren't we? Byron Douglas is here. We've got another summer forecast.
1: Sunny to mostly sunny today. Highs at 91. The afternoon heat index close to 100. Clear, muggy tonight, down to 74. Partly sunny on Thursday. Scattered showers and storms mainly during the afternoon and evening. The severe weather threats are low on Thursday. Highs at 90 with that heat index right around 100. Then on Friday, partly sunny. Decent chances for showers and storms Friday afternoon into Friday night. Low severe weather threats, but slow-moving storms could produce some minor flooding. Highs will be in the upper 80s.
0: All right, we'll chat with Byron about that a little later on this morning. I'm curious to see how the weekend shapes up. Here we are midweek. Right now, though, we're clear. Radar's clear. Looks good. We have 72 degrees now at WIKY.

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1: 104 FM WIKY and Ed Sheeran there. Good morning. It is 519. Another summer day. Sun is on the rise right now. You gotta like it. Amy's got a story coming up about how it passed the House going to the Senate. A new bill. It's called the Sunshine Protection Act. Be on daylight saving time year-round, which is a mistake. It's got to be standard time. But I won't get into that now. The weather, Byron Douglas.
2: Sunny to mostly sunny today, highs at 91. The afternoon heat index close to 100. Clear, muggy tonight, down to 74. Partly sunny on Thursday. Scattered showers and storms mainly during the afternoon and evening. The severe weather threats are low on Thursday. Highs at 90 with that heat index right around 100. Then on Friday, partly sunny. Decent chances for showers and storms Friday afternoon into Friday night. Low severe weather threats, but slow-moving storms could produce some minor flooding. Highs will be in the upper 80s.
1: We have fair skies. It's a pleasant morning. 72 degrees right now at WIKY.

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1: ABC News, I'm Chuck Sievertson. As the U.S. steps up its air attacks on Iran, this warning from President Trump.
2: Next week it gets really bad for them because next week comes the power plants. Next week comes the bridges. We're going to knock out all their power plants. We're going to knock out all their bridges unless they get to the table and negotiate.
1: And the president also telling Fox News, quote, I don't want to negotiate. Oil tanker traffic through the Strait of Hormuz is again back to almost a complete standstill. Iran claims to have hit targets in Bahrain and Kuwait. After two recent shootings during traffic stops by immigration officials in Maine and Texas, in which people were killed, the Department of Homeland Security now putting them on pause. Sources say ICE officers will be getting more training on how to conduct stops. Acting Attorney General Todd Blanche faces a Senate confirmation hearing today to try to get the job permanently. This is ABC News.
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4: From ABC News, Wall Street Now. Futures suggest a higher opening after a day of gains for the major stock averages. The Standard & Poor's rose 0.4% Tuesday, while the NASDAQ picked up nearly 1%. The Dow, though, closed near its opening mark. A blue day for Big Blue. Shares in IBM plummeted 25% Tuesday after the company released preliminary second quarter results that fell short of analyst expectations. CEO Arvind Krishna blames weakness in IBM's software business. At 3.5% year-over-year, inflation came in lighter than expected in June. But one side effect of that report, next year's cost of living adjustment for Social Security recipients has dropped a full percentage point to 3.7%. More than two dozen former employees of Meta have filed suit against the social media giant, claiming the company used artificial intelligence in its latest round of layoffs. The plaintiffs say AI disregarded employee disabilities and pregnancies in violation of the law. Jim Ryan, ABC News.
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19: While Broadway between Barker Avenue and Teacupple will reopen today, Broadway between Teacupple and Red Bank Road will close. See an accident or slow down? Call me at Star 104. Amy Adams, WIKY Traffic Watch.
20: Sunny today, a few clouds at times, then mostly sunny. Hotter highs at 91. That heat index close to 100 this afternoon. Winds will be fairly light. Clear, muggy tonight, lows down to 74. Partly sunny on Thursday. Scattered showers and storms during the afternoon and evening. The severe weather threats are low with a high of 90. The afternoon heat index close to 100. Weather changes on Friday. Partly sunny, decent chances for showers and storms during the afternoon and evening. Minor flooding would be possible, but the severe weather threats remain low. Highs at 88. At least 50% chances for showers and thunderstorms Saturday afternoon. Saturday's high will be at 90. I'm meteorologist Byron Douglas with weather updates all day from 104.1 WRKY.
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21: Yeah, pleasant morning.
2: Mm-hmm.
21: Really nice. It's 540 at WIKY. Amy, good morning.
19: Good morning.
21: Jayan, good morning.
22: Good morning.
21: All right, let's do some random facts. We haven't done this in a while.
19: Right? Okay.
21: Why not?
19: Mm-mm.
21: Now, both of you have a cat. I know, you know, obviously, Diane has cats. She has two.
19: Right.
21: Mm-hmm. Do you have a cat?
19: I want a cat, but my husband won't let me. So.
21: Why? Why is that?
19: But he's afraid it's going to tear the house up.
21: Oh.
19: So, I got to go with the landlord, you know.
21: That's interesting.
19: Yeah.
21: Okay, so that's the only reason. He figures that. How many dogs do you have?
19: I just have one.
21: Oh, you just have one.
22: Just have Frankie.
19: Yeah, Frankie. He's enough, actually.

0: just say Christmas, you know, being around family.
1: November 1st, the day after Halloween.
2: Really? Okay.
0: That's shocking.
2: All right. Well, you know.
1: It's kind of interesting, isn't it?
2: Yeah. How did I wake up in the yard with a pumpkin on my head?
0: Yeah, there you go.
1: And I'm naked. Philadelphia is literally powered by burning money. The Federal Reserve at Philadelphia takes money that's worn out and old. Mm-hmm. And they burn it for electricity at local power plants.
0: Okay. Amazing.
1: All right. I have never heard that one.
2: I've never heard that either.
1: All right. The inventor of the ATM wanted to use a six-digit PIN. But he ran the idea by his wife, and she can only remember four. So because of her so-so memorization skills, we all now have four-digit PINs.
2: Really? And, you know, up until like when I first moved here, I was still calling them time machines instead of ATMs.
0: Time machines?
2: T-Y-M-E. Okay? Because in Madison, it was called Take Your Money Everywhere.
1: I see. So it was just some sort of local.
2: It was just a local thing. Okay. But I called them time people. We were like, what?
1: Well, we call them money machines forever.
2: Okay.
1: You know, yeah. I mean, that was a generic term. I got to go to a money machine. And then they call it something else in the UK because somebody asked me, do you need a, I went, what the hell is that? And it was
2: maybe there's one that's conveniently in the loo.
1: In the loo.
0: Yeah, if you can get in there.
1: All right, we're not burning money. Oh, no. How much do we have in the wiki world?
2: Oh, no, you can burn this money if you want to. $175.
1: Yeah, that's right, because we do, Diane and I for years now have said, look, if you win the wiki word, spend it foolishly. Oh, please, yeah. Please. All right, so we got that coming up, and got a good time outie tied to a movie that everybody knows that was released today. It's a funny movie, too.
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3: Good morning. It is 547.
4: It is going to be sunny, maybe a stray afternoon thunderstorm, high about 91. Right now, 72.
3: 1998, it was 28 years ago today, that There's Something About Mary was released.
4: Oh, man, what a great movie.
3: Really good little movie. Absolutely. Now, famously at the end, everybody lip-synced to this one. This classic. And, of course, you know the words, too, I'm sure. All right, so you, Mary, all of us, the Foundations.

0: 104 FM, WIKY, The Foundations, and Build Me Up Buttercup, song that was released in late 68, early 69. It was a big hit. And then it was re-released. It became a big hit when it was featured in There's Something About Mary. And that was released, 38 years ago today. Now, I was, kind of poking through. And this is one of those things where everything kind of comes together, right?
1: Okay.
0: It was, that song was co-written by Michael Diabo, who is the father of Olivia Diabo, one of his kids. The Bond Girl.
1: Isn't that Marion?
0: No, that's Marion. Yeah, this is the cousin. That's right.
1: Okay.
0: This is the one that
1: There's two Diabos.
0: Yeah. And they look like twins.
1: They look like sisters,
0: This is the one that was in, The Wonder Years.
1: Okay.
0: Yeah, I mean, it's just amazing how that all...
1: It all ties together, okay?
0: It is, yeah.
1: I get it.
0: All celebrities are tied together in some way. Every single stinking one of them. Now, there's something about Mary. Back to that, okay? I've always enjoyed this scene.
2: Did you really mean what you said up there?
3: Uh-huh. I just want you to be happy, Mary.
2: But I'd be happiest with you.
3: What about Brett Favre?
2: What did I tell you the first time we met? I'm a Niners fan.
1: Brett Favre.
0: Favre.
1: Oh, that is so funny.
0: Favre, Ben Stiller, and
1: Cameron Diaz.
0: Thank you. My daughter just worked with us, said she's really nice.
1: That's nice to hear.
0: Yeah. Absolutely.
1: Because, she came out of retirement. She took about 10 years off, so good for her.
0: In fact, that's where, Catherine was working with her on the, her, she's got two projects out, so that's interesting. The first Die Hard was released on this day.
1: 1988,
0: How about that?
1: Mm-hmm.
0: See, you always think that's a Christmas movie. It was released in the middle of summer, Diane.
1: I remember going to see it in the heat of the summer.
0: Oh, wow. How about that?
1: Mm-hmm.
0: Jennifer Lopez and Mark Antony announced they were splitting up after 7 years, 15 years ago.
1: I'm still stunned.
0: I know I am too. I'm reeling.
1: She was at Taylor Swift's wedding, and I'm surprised Taylor invited her because that's the kiss of death. Inviting Jennifer Lopez to your nuptials? Are you kidding me?
0: No, that's not good. That is not good. And 14 years ago today, 2012, giant monster hit was released. And in fact, on YouTube, it's been, 14 million? 14 billion?
1: Oh, it's
0: views.
1: Insane.
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0: Oh, 5.9 billion views.
1: Still, it's insane.
0: It is. It's amazing. All right, still to come here on the Wiki Morning Show. We're going to take a journey back to the 90s, continue our time travel here. Got four pack of tickets to the Vandenberg County Fair. And in the Wiki word,
1: we have $175.
0: 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It's 5:53.
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21: This morning's news is brought to you by Hyundai of Evansville. From the WIKY newsroom, I'm Amy Adams. The fire at the Lighthouse Storage Facility on North Green River Road is believed to have been intentionally set. Just before 6 Tuesday morning, the Evansville Fire Department responded to the scene. Crews were able to bring the fire under control in around 30 minutes. Two storage units sustained substantial fire damage, while three additional units sustained smoke damage. Due to the circumstances surrounding the incident, no additional information is available at this time. There were no reported injuries. A new Kentucky law allowing 18 to 20-year-olds to carry a concealed weapon takes effect this week. This marks the first time in Kentucky state history that this age group has been permitted to do so. Under House Bill 312, applicants between 18 and 20 must complete an 8-hour training course, pass a written test, and qualify with a handgun to obtain a provisional concealed carry license. The license is valid only in Kentucky and expires when the holder turns 21. The Warrick County Fair is going on through Saturday at the 4-H Fairgrounds in Boonville. The Rabbit Cage Show is this evening at 5. 13-year-old Abby has several of her rabbits in the show.
22: I have two mini Rexes, a buck and a doe, a blue Hollister, and a Polish.
21: Abby explains how she gets her rabbits ready for the judges.
22: I slick them back with water and use each brush differently. Like a block I use to get out mats, and I use just a brush to slick them back the rest of the way.
21: The American Rabbit Breeders Association only recognizes 50 distinct breeds. Admission to the fair is $3, and the gates open at 10 this morning.
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21: I-64 traffic near Poseyville has been switched from the eastbound lanes to the westbound lanes, utilizing a median crossover. See an accident or slow down? Call me at Star 104. Amy Adams, WIKY Traffic Watch.
23: Sunny to mostly sunny skies. A few more clouds during the afternoon today. Highs at 91. That heat index, about 100 this afternoon. A stray storm is possible. Clear, muggy tonight, down to 74. Sunny Thursday morning, then partly sunny during the afternoon. Scattered showers and storms developing during the heat of the day. Highs at 90, the severe weather threats are low. Heat index close to 100 on Thursday afternoon. Scattered storms Thursday night, lows down to 73. Friday, partly sunny, we'll have decent chances for showers and storms during the afternoon and evening. The severe weather threats are low on Friday, but slow-moving storms could produce some minor flooding. Highs in the upper 80s. I'm meteorologist Byron Douglas for 104.1 WIKY.
1: Currently, it's a very pleasant 72.
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0: Good morning. It is 6:04 straight ahead here on the Wiki Morning Show. The Wiki word on.
1: Yeah, $175.
0: There you go. Diane will have that for you coming up in just a minute. We're going to take a journey back to the 90s. We're doing that all this week. Got tickets to the fair. Yes, the fair.
1: Mm-hmm.
0: Where we said yesterday, and I believe it's true, you will see the absolute squeaky cleanest animals you've ever seen. Look how fluffy that sheep is. And those chickens, they're wearing pants.

0: one oh for her.
1: Bless you.
0: What is that, the third or fourth I've had? Third. I know, it's amazing, isn't it? Taylor Swift, big question here with Taylor. Is she pregnant yet?
1: Oh.
0: I mean, you know, we've given them time, haven't we?
1: Yeah, a whole week. Whole week and a half.
0: 609 WIQ.
1: Going to be sunny with a slight chance for some thunderstorms this afternoon. A high about 91. It's 72.
0: All right, let's get to the wiki word. It's looking pretty good.
1: It is $175. All right, so the wiki mobile app, you download that. You put in today's wiki word, health. H-E-A-L-T-H. That's how you spell it. As in, get your cancer screening now through the Warwick County Health Department and also Ascension St. Vincent. All right. Health is the wiki word today. It's worth $175. Good luck from WIKY.

0: 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Good morning. It is 6:12.
1: It is going to be another summer day today. How about 91? Right now it is 72.
0: Did you ever do 23andMe? Did you ever submit your DNA?
1: I did not.
0: I didn't either. I even had the kit. And for whatever reason, I didn't do it.
1: Okay.
0: Which surprised everybody because my wife gave it to me as a gift and she thought I'd be,
1: you'd be on that.
0: Right,
1: really.
0: Right. I don't know why, but I didn't. I never did. And it may have been a good thing.
2: 23andMe has agreed to pay out $18 million to settle a case over a data breach that exposed the personal genetic information of nearly 7 million people. Much of that data wound up for sale on the dark web, putting people at risk of being hacked or having their identities stolen. The settlement also includes requirements for the company to implement stricter data privacy measures. 23andMe filed for bankruptcy last year and was eventually sold to a nonprofit created by 23andMe's former CEO. Mike Dubusky, ABC News.
0: Yeah, it's not good, you know.
1: Wow.
0: All of my DNA is bankrupt. You know.

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1: Good morning. It is 6:18.
2: It is going to be mostly sunny. A slight chance for some thunderstorms this afternoon. Highs in the low 90s. It's 72.
1: Actually, I've seen this in there's a couple of devices I saw this used as far as in Western movies. And, I imagine it happens, but it doesn't pop up in the news very, very often. It's happened in New York. A man is recovering after swimming in a lake. This is Lake George, New York. He was attacked by a beaver.
2: Yikes.
1: Yeah.
3: The first time my friend ended up picking it up, swam back at him. So we were like, okay, just as out for blood. This was a puncture bite. His teeth went through my stomach. He said something attacked him. I just jumped in the water, and then I grabbed whatever it was attacking him, pulled it out. I was a little freaked out. I didn't, think it was a beaver at first. I just grabbed this little brown blob in the water. It ended up biting me a few times as I got it out of the water. So I was like, I got to keep a good grip on this thing. And then I just tossed him pretty far.
1: That could be a new sport, beaver tossing. Those things, those teeth?
2: Yeah, no kidding.
1: Yeah.

0: 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Good morning. It is 6:22.
1: It is going to be sunny today with a high about 91. Right now, 72.
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0: It is fair time across the tri-state. We've got the Warr County Fair underway now. In fact, we'll be talking to Amy. She was there last night in Boonville. So we'll talk to her coming up here in about an hour. But right now, we're talking about the Vandenberg County Fair. Got a family four-pack right here. What's our category?
1: Game, set, and match.
0: Game, set, and match. Okay.
1: In 1997, this 17-year-old became the first unseeded female tennis player to make it to the finals of the U.S. Open.
0: Ooh.
1: Was it A, Monica Seles, B, Venus Williams, or C, Lindsay Davenport?
0: Ooh.
1: Mm-hmm.
0: All right, let's hear it again.
1: All right, in 1997, this 17-year-old became the first unseeded female tennis player to make it to the finals of the U.S. Open. Was it A, Monica Seles, B, Venus Williams, or C, Lindsay Davenport?
0: You know, I could make a guess here. All right, how about you? 812-451-2104. Four tickets to the Vandenberg County Fair starting Monday. All right. 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
13: Ladies and gentlemen, I'm about to travel through time. I bid you adieu.
0: Who's this?
14: Carol.
0: Is it Carol?
14: Yes, C-A-R-O-L.
0: Where are you, Carol?
3: I'm going into the hospital. I have tests.
1: Oh, okay. Wow.
0: And you managage to take time to journey back to the 90s. Carol, that's amazing. All right. Here we go. Our category.
1: Game, set, and match. In 1997, this 17-year-old became the first unseeded female tennis player to make it to the finals of the U.S. Open. Was it A, Monica Seles, B, Venus Williams, or C, Lindsay Davenport?
3: B, Venus Williams.
0: Yeah, that's it. That's it. How close are you to the hospital?
3: I'm walking in right now.
1: Okay.
0: What hospital?
3: Memorial Hospital in Jackson.
1: Okay.
0: Absolutely amazing. All right, Carol, you've successfully journeyed back to the 90s. I tell you what, you are a multi-tax statster.
1: That's right, Carol. We got a 4-pack of admissions for you to the Vandenberg County Fair July 20th through the 26th.
3: All right.

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1: I'm Amy Adams. A Petersburg man is accused of pointing a gun during a road rage incident. A Ward County woman charged in an animal cruelty case says she's guilty. And there's been a big development with lawmakers regarding daylight saving time. For complete stories, go to WIKY.com.
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2: Sunny to mostly sunny skies. A few more clouds during the afternoon today. Highs at 91. That heat index, about 100 this afternoon. A stray storm is possible. Clear, muggy tonight, down to 74. Sunny Thursday morning, then partly sunny during the afternoon. Scattered showers and storms developing during the heat of the day. Highs at 90. The severe weather threats are low. Heat index close to 100 on Thursday afternoon. Scattered storms Thursday night, lows down to 73. Friday, partly sunny. We'll have decent chances for showers and storms during the afternoon and evening. The severe weather threats are low on Friday, but slow-moving storms could produce some minor flooding. Highs in the upper 80s. I'm meteorologist Byron Douglas for 104.1 WIKY.
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10: Good morning, 6:35. Coming up here, we got money in the Wiki Word, don't we?
3: We do. $175.
10: $1.75. There you go. Billy Joel Legacy is coming to the Victory Theater. We got those tickets coming up a little later on. You can win those from us before you can even buy them. They go on sale Friday at 10. So more on that a little later on. And here's the thing, ladies. Are you attractive to men?
3: Okay.
10: There's a loaded question.
3: I mean, yeah.
10: There is a huge, list of that the guys are listing that they find very attractive. These are traits they find very attractive in women. And some of them might surprise you or not. All right, we'll cover a few of those coming up here in just a moment. Right now, it's time for the Pledge of Allegiance to WIKY, service of Casey Fuquay State Farm, here to help life go right.

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1: That's it.
0: Mark Ronson and Bruno. Good morning. It is 641.
1: It's going to be a beautiful day today. High 91, lots of sunshine right now. 72.
0: Are you Michelle Pfeiffer? Are you gold? Guys on social media are listening. Girl flexes is what you call it now.

0: Problem-solving skills.
1: Okay.
0: One person explained, I love this. It's you and me versus the problem, not, you know, who's to blame.
1: Okay.
0: And he found this very hot.
1: Okay.
0: The ability to take responsibility and apologize.
1: Again, that goes both ways.
0: It does. Mm-hmm. It does. But that is a rare quality.
1: It is. It's really difficult.
0: It really is. I remember one time we were, you know, we were playing like a, you know, like a little parlor game. And it was my mother-in-law and all of her children. She has six kids. So they're all there and the spouses were all grown and everything like that. So there's, you know, I mean, there's a dozen people there, right? And the question posed to my mother-in-law was, name the person, you know, here. Name the one person who would admit if they were wrong. And she said, me, Dennis. I said, I have to say Dennis.
1: Really?
0: Yeah. Which I found remarkable that she would not say that none of her kids would admit that they were wrong, including the one that's my wife.
1: Ah.
0: Oh. She's listening. I'm in trouble already.
1: always in trouble.
0: Curious about the world. Curious about the world. Not necessarily smart, not necessarily worldly, but just likes learning and finds the world to be an interesting place.
1: Mm, okay.
0: I like that. Comfortable with power tools.
1: Oh, all right.
0: Yeah. But you know, the thing is, you never put my power tools back where they belong. Being able to function for an hour without having to check their phone, that is my wife.
1: That is, yeah.
0: Not posting on social media, she is on the wave there because she gave it up for Lent, found she liked it so much, she's really, really cut back on that. You know what she did instead? Was it last year or year before, we gave her one of those Kindles, you know?
1: Oh, all right.
0: Man, that's all she's read. Probably 1,000 books in the last couple of years. Good posture made the list.
1: Oh, all right.
0: One more, picking stuff up off the floor with her toes.
1: That's a little random.
0: No. That's red hot.
1: Ooh. Finger like toes. Turns me on.
0: Exactly. It's like a chimpanzee. 644 at WIKY.
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0: Good morning. It is 6:47.
2: It is going to be mostly sunny today, high about 91. Right now, 72.
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0: 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I'm sorry, I was completely distracted.
1: Okay.
0: This is the second day in a row I'm completely distracted.
1: I'm like, what is up with you?
0: I have no idea. Middle of summer, I guess. All right, 6:51 now, WIKY.
1: Well, it is going to be a beautiful day. A summer day, maybe that's it. 5:91, right now it's 72.
0: That could very possibly
1: be. Yeah, maybe.
0: All right. Because my wife keeps saying, was it tomorrow? It's 3 weeks from tomorrow, school starts. 3 weeks from tomorrow.
1: I cannot believe that.
0: School starts. So, yeah, I mean, it's...
1: Well, she would know. She's a teacher,
0: yeah,
1: so.
0: Absolutely, and it's TikTok time right now. All right, well, we're going to visit the Warwick County Fair with Amy. She was there last night. We'll do that coming up here in a little less than an hour. Talk to Byron about the weekend weather. That'll be on the way, and more. But the All-Star Game was last night. So the Major League Baseball All-Star Game last night. And for the first time in, what, 11 years, there was a shutout.
1: Yeah, actually, it was 13 years. I looked it up on MLB.com. Oh, okay. Yeah, the American League won 4-0. And they the American League pitchers struck out 15
0: wow.
1: NL batters.
0: Wow.
1: Okay, yeah. Now, I only watched a little bit. Okay, so I have to table this. I don't know if the entire game was like this. Okay. But the bottom of the first that I was watching annoyed me to no end.
0: Why?
1: Okay, because it was... The National League was at bat because it was in Philadelphia, so they're the home team. They had the pitcher and the catcher all mic'd up.
0: Oh.
1: Okay, so the guys in the booth were talking to the pitcher and the catcher while the game was going on.
0: See, that drives me crazy. I've seen them do that before, but it was like an outfielder or, you know, like a second baseman or something like that. And they're talking to him while they're playing.
1: And the pitcher is like taking the gun. I think I'll throw him a high heater now. And okay. All right. And then the thing with me being, you know, you and I are like this when there's like, you know, there's major feedback going on.
0: Oh, yeah, yeah, yeah.
1: I'm like, okay, who's the engineer? Can you dial down the volume a little bit on that whatever is open? Okay.
0: So, and this was on Fox.
1: This was on Fox. And this is my theory. And, you know, just let the game be the game. And this is a couple of things. MLB is trying desperately to kind of be cool like football. Okay? And I think it's trying to compete with streaming.
0: Oh, yeah.
1: Okay.
0: I can see that, sure.
1: So all it did was just annoy me. And he struck out the side, okay, which ended up being, I think they struck out the side most of the game if you strike out 15 batters. Anyway, it was just, I thought, okay, I lasted a half an inning. And that's a first for me.
0: All right, so they try something innovative, and they've done this before, and I agree with you. It's like, I feel like we're disrupting the game.
1: Now, I know it's an exhibition. It doesn't count. It's fun. Okay. But whatever.
0: It is pretty useless. You know. All right, so American League won 4-0.
1: Yes.
0: There it is. 6:54 at WIKY.
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1: It is going to be warm today, high about 91 with lots of sunshine. Right now, 72.
0: How long will our sunshine last? We'll be talking to meteorologist Byron Douglas that's on the way. Kids' birthdays coming up, brought to you by the Donut Bank. And our celebrity birthday today. I think you'll like this one.

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1: From the WIKY newsroom, I'm Amy Adams. A Petersburg man was arrested Monday afternoon following a reported road rage incident in which a handgun was allegedly displayed to another motorist. A deputy located the vehicle traveling south on Highway 41 near Lynch Road and conducted a traffic stop. The driver was identified as 19-year-old Mason Gosiak. He admitted to retrieving a handgun from the driver's door compartment and displaying it during the confrontation to discourage the other driver from approaching him. Gosiak is charged with intimidation with a deadly weapon. A Warrick County woman charged in an animal cruelty case was in court yesterday. Kimberly Burko pled guilty to three felony charges. She was arrested back in 2025 along with her daughter Shayna Burko after several animals were discovered living in filthy conditions. Shayna was sentenced to 6 years in prison. Kimberly's sentencing is on August 26th. A big development in the debate over changing the clocks twice a year. House lawmakers passing a bill to keep daylight saving time all year long. Here's ABC's Sophie Flay.
2: Congress made daylight saving time permanent during the 1970s energy crisis, but reversed course after parents revolted over children walking to school in pitch dark winter mornings. In Florida alone, 8 kids were killed in traffic accidents. Permanent daylight saving time would mean the sun wouldn't rise until 8:52 a.m. in Seattle in mid-January and 9:04 a.m. in Indianapolis. But this new bill would allow states to opt out and make their own decisions.
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1: Charlotte Avenue in Evansville is closed this morning between Lexington and Glenview Drive for storm sewer replacement. If you do see an accident or a slowdown, call me at Star 104. Amy Adams, WIKY Traffic Watch.
3: Sunny today, a few clouds at times, then mostly sunny. Hotter highs at 91. That heat index close to 100 this afternoon. Winds will be fairly light. Clear, muggy tonight, lows down to 74. Partly sunny on Thursday. Scattered showers and storms during the afternoon and evening. The severe weather threats are low with a high of 90. The afternoon heat index close to 100. Weather changes on Friday. Partly sunny, decent chances for showers and storms during the afternoon and evening. Minor flooding would be possible, but the severe weather threats remain low. Highs at 88. At least 50% chances for showers and thunderstorms Saturday afternoon. Saturday's high will be at 90. I'm meteorologist Byron Douglas with weather updates all day from 104.1 WIKY.
4: Currently sunny and 72.
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7: Good morning, 7:05. Yes, 7:05. We're minutes away from today's Wiki Word. Jackpot continues to grow.
4: Yes, getting respectable, $175.
7: Here we are midweek. We're going to talk to meteorologist Byron Douglas about the weekend weather. Looks like we got some rain chances coming, especially Friday into Saturday. Will it last through the weekend? We'll find out. And then after 7:30, Amy will rejoin us. She went to the Warrick County Fair last night. It's all about Warrick County today, too. We got Jim Miller coming in, too, with their music in the park there, right on the square in Boonville. That'll happen right after 8:30. Okay, our celebrity birthday today, Diane. You ready?
4: Uh-huh.
7: Brigitte Nielsen.
4: Whoa, man.
7: Brigitte Nielsen.
4: Okay.
7: Boy, she's been around, huh?
4: Oh.
7: She's made the rounds. How old is Brigitte Nielsen today. We'll find out in a moment. But first,
8: it's the Kids Birthday Club. Yay!
4: Happy birthday to Cheryl Smithson of Evansville. Cheryl is 11 today.
7: Scarlett Smith of Newburgh, 12 years old.
4: All right, so we got a 50-50 shot today. The winner of the Donut Bank Kids Birthday Club for today, Scarlett Smith of Newburgh.
8: Happy birthday! Yay!
4: Congratulations, Scarlett. We've got a gift card for you to enjoy at the Donut Bank.
7: Fantastic. All right. She was in Rocky IV. I think that's where she hooked up with Sly. And, of course, Flavor Fave.
4: Oh, of course.
7: That, for a long time in that... you know, in that reality, I know. Brigitte Nielsen. Red Sonja. How old is Brigitte?
4: All right. Sylvester Stallone's like, he's 80. I know he just turned 80. I'm going to say she's 64.
7: 63.
4: Oh!
7: 63. Now, in, going over this, what blew me away was that she had an affair with somebody else. We'll cover that here in a moment. It's amazing.

0: 104 FM, WIKY, Survivor, Eye of the Tiger. Brigitte Nielsen, our celebrity birthday today, she's 63. Now, she was in that movie. She was also in what, Beverly Hills Cop, you said?
1: Beverly Hills Cop 2. Right. Okay, now it's not nearly as good as the first one, okay? I'm going to just say that. But it has moments, all right? But there was a scene, because she was married to Stallone when she was doing that movie.
0: Right.
1: So there's a scene when they go to Billy Rosewood's apartment, okay? And there's a poster of Cobra.
0: Ooh, Cobra.
1: The Stallone movie where he's, you know, it's just the headshot, but he's got the glasses on and the gun, and he's bad. He's a bad man.
0: What a dreadful movie that was. Now, this is interesting, too. I mentioned, you know, this guy had a lot of affairs, including Brigitte Nielsen.
2: You write that you had an affair with the actress in that movie. You cheated on Maria, and you were in your relationship. And you don't even write that you felt bad about it. You just write it.
3: Actually, you know, I did feel bad about it. But, I mean, all of my various different things, they were mistakes. And this is, you know, my failure, my screw-ups.
2: Was that the only affair?
3: No, I had others. But, I mean, you know, that's something that's obviously between Maria and me.
2: She knew?
3: Yeah.
2: So it's a recurring issue with you.
3: I'm not perfect.
0: It's Arnold.
1: Okay, Arnold. Yeah, I'd say you're far from it.
0: Brigitte Nielsen. Wow.
1: Wow.
0: But I love that, too. It's like this, you know, he's like at the police station being interviewed. On 69. Let's move on. It's the Wiki Word. Here we go.
1: It is worth $175. All right. Today's Wiki Word, health. H-E-A-L-T-H. That's how you spell it. As in, get your cancer screening now through the Ward County Health Department and Ascension St. Vincent. All right. Health. $175 in the Wiki Word jackpot. Good luck from WIKY.

0: 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Good morning. It is 7:16.
1: It is going to be sunny with a slight chance for a thunderstorm this afternoon. High about 91. It's 72.
0: It's amazing. Have you ever been to Monterrey, Mexico? I mean, it's a big city. It's an attraction. It's a destination in Mexico. So there you are in Monterrey, Mexico on your vacation. And you decide you're going to go someplace to eat. I have an idea.
2: Monterrey is a city of nearly 5.5 million people, 150 miles south of the U.S.-Mexico border. It's also the spot chosen by Chipotle to open its first location in Mexico. In Mexican media, reaction to Thursday's planned opening of the Monterrey restaurant has been mixed, with one commenter posting, "It's like bringing ice to the Arctic."
0: Yeah, would you buy American Mexican food in Mexico?
1: Wow.
0: That's interesting, isn't it?
1: That is.
0: Now, years ago, they opened up a couple of Taco Bells in Mexico City. There were two Taco Bells in Mexico City. They didn't last. And the reason they didn't last is because everybody went there just thought it was American food and not very good at that.

0: 104.7 WIKY. Ed Sheeran. Did he have a camera at Taylor's wedding? When are we going to see some pictures?
1: You know, it's interesting because my new issue of People came with Taylor and Travis on the cover, but there's no wedding pictures.
0: No wedding pictures.
1: Mm-mm. And they have all the deets about the wedding, but I haven't seen any wedding pictures.
0: How can you have 1,000 guests at Madison Square Garden and still no pictures? Now, I understand that, you know, security was tight, but that's amazing.
1: Yeah. I mean, now I really haven't had a chance to dive into the issue yet, but anyway.
0: Okay.
1: We'll see.
0: Well, someone's got to release something. Come on.
1: Now we're waiting.
0: Exactly. All right, let's talk weather because it is summertime in the tri-state. Meteorologist Byron Douglas.
2: All righty, we're back.
1: Hey, Byron.
0: All right, Byron, we continue a summer week, but we got some changes on the way, yeah?
2: Yeah, this will be our fourth straight day where we're going to yield mostly sunny skies. A pop-up storm is possible this afternoon, nothing severe, and then the highest heat index so far this week, about 100 this afternoon. Not anticipating any severe weather or flooding threat. Clear and muggy tonight, lows down to 74. Tomorrow, a few more clouds around, becoming partly sunny. Scattered afternoon thunderstorms. The severe weather threats are low. Highs at 90. That heat index about 100. Few spotty storms tomorrow night. Lows down to 73. And then our best chance for rain will arrive on this week. Will arrive Friday afternoon.
0: Yeah, you're talking about a 7 in 10 chance for that on Friday afternoon. So that's, you know, that's better than we've had all week.
2: Yeah, not a washout. We do have a level 1 flooding threat. These are slow moving storms this time of the year. The severe weather threats are again low. We're not risked for any severe weather, so they should stay below severe limits on Friday. Highs at 88, and then an unsettled pattern. Even chances for storms on Saturday. Highs at 90. Scattered afternoon thunderstorms on Sunday with a high of 91. And we'll be hot into next week, but not a major heat wave. And the trend through now to the end of the month, no major heat waves lurking, but they're up in Minnesota, North and South Dakota, areas to our north.
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1: I'm Amy Adams. The fire at the Lighthouse Storage Facility is now under criminal investigation. A new Kentucky gun law has lowered the age to carry, and rabbits are on exhibit at the Warwick County Fair. Abby will explain how she prepares her bunnies for the judges. For complete stories, go to WIKY.com.
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1: State Road 66 is closed this morning near Rio over Willow Pond Ditch. This is near South County Road 500 West. See an accident or slow down, call me at Star 104. Amy Adams, WIKY Traffic Watch.
2: Sunny to mostly sunny skies. A few more clouds during the afternoon today. Highs at 91. That heat index about 100 this afternoon. A stray storm is possible. Clear, muggy tonight, down to 74. Sunny Thursday morning, then partly sunny during the afternoon. Scattered showers and storms developing during the heat of the day. Highs at 90, the severe weather threats are low. Heat index close to 100 on Thursday afternoon. Scattered storms Thursday night, lows down to 73. Friday, partly sunny, we'll have decent chances for showers and storms during the afternoon and evening. The severe weather threats are low on Friday, but slow-moving storms could produce some minor flooding. Highs in the upper 80s. I'm meteorologist Byron Douglas for 104.1 WIKY.
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10: Good morning, 7:34. Coming up here, we've got a WikiWare jackpot that's rather attractive.
3: Yeah, it's $175.
10: See what I mean? A Billy Joel legacy is coming to the Victory Theater, and we've got your tickets this week. In fact, you can win them before you can buy them. We'll do that in the Culture Quiz at 8:20. Listening to that. But before all that, hey, we are on our way to the Warwick County Fair. Amy was there last night. We got a recap coming up.

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1: Well, we are going to have lots of sunshine today. It's going to be hot, very summer-like. A high of 91. It's 76.
0: All right, joining us live is Amy Adams. Good morning, Amy.
2: Good morning.
0: All right, now you were at the Warwick County Fair in Boonville. This was yesterday.
2: It was. Yeah, I was there from 4 to 6. It was a good time. It was, you know, it was hot, but it wasn't. That wasn't too hot.
0: Absolutely. Mm-hmm. All right. Did you have any treats? Did you treat yourself to anything?
2: I did not. I'm trying to watch what I eat.
0: Oh, I see. So not
1: so
0: even
1: no
0: a,
1: fair food? Oh, no.
0: Not even a lemon shake-up or anything?
2: No, but I watched Mike Beavers eat a bag of donuts. So.
1: Well, that doesn't surprise me.
0: You know, I've actually seen that myself. That's pretty interesting. All right, now, a couple of people, a couple of young people that you did visit with, of mm-hmm. course, because the county fair is all about agriculture, too. Now, wait a minute. Amy, weren't you in the Future Farmers of America?
2: I was. I still have my jacket, but I can't fit into it anymore.
0: All right, the FFA. You were in the FFA. At where? Central?
2: At Wright's High School.
0: Oh, at Wright's.
2: Mm-hmm.
0: Well, that really worked out for you, huh? Being a future farmer.
2: Yeah, it helped me. Yes, I knew all the cows and all the breeds. No, I didn't know all of that. I learned a lot, though.
0: Oh, yeah.
2: Yeah.
0: All right, so here we go. Yesterday, you visited with Abby. We've heard this before because you've had this. Mm-hmm. Abby has rabbits.
3: I'm down here at the rabbit barn, and I found Abby. Abby is 13, and where do you go to school, Abby?
4: I go to BMS.
3: Okay, now, you have some rabbits here, and what type of rabbits do you have?
4: I have 2 mini Rexes, a buck and a doe, a blue Hollister, and a Polish.
3: I only thought there was one kind of rabbit, maybe two. That's surprising.
4: There's 53.
3: 53?
4: Yes.
3: Oh, my. Okay.
0: 53.
3: How do you get them ready for Judgment Day, should I say? Wednesday and Thursday, right?
4: Yes. I slick them back with water and use each brush differently. Like a block I use to get out mats, and I use just a brush to slick them back the rest of the way.
0: There we go. Slick them back. Slick back your rabbits.
2: And there were some huge rabbits.
0: I've seen those giant rabbits. Yeah, giant rabbits. Now, here's my question. If Abby's, rabbit doesn't come, you know, doesn't win a ribbon, does Abby's rabbit become lunch?
2: Hossenpfeffer?
0: Yeah. I'm wondering.
2: Abby does not seem like the person that would do that.
0: Really?
2: No.
0: Okay.
2: Yeah.
0: Well, all right. Now, then we've got another. These are these amazing chickens. This is Wyatt. And his chickens.
3: Now, I have Wyatt Higgs with me. He's 16. You are holding a special, I call it a chicken, and you won first place with this? Okay, what is the bird's name, and explain to us what it is.
5: Her name is Goldie. She is a golden Seabright. I got her shipped in from Florida last November.
3: Okay, and you have another chicken on the other side. Beautiful bird. Okay, what is the bird's name, and what kind of chicken is it?
5: Her name is Speck. She is a Millie Fleur Duclay. Mm. I got her from Terre Haute, Indiana.
0: All right, so there we go. Terre Haute and Florida chickens here.
2: Yeah.
0: Now, are these the chickens that have, like, the pants? They look like they're wearing pants?
2: No.
0: Okay. You know what I'm talking about?
2: Yes, I do, they are there.
0: All right.
2: And they had turkeys. They had one named Jeff and one named Linda. They were a couple. And then they had Wobbles and Gobble.
1: I love Wobbles and Gobble. That is fantastic.
0: I like Jeff and Linda.
2: Yeah.
0: I like that.
1: My turkeys? It's
0: oh,
1: Jeff
0: why not?
1: And Linda.
0: This is my chicken, Larry.
2: Yeah.
0: You know, that's fantastic. All right, well, good. So it goes on this week, Warwick County Fair at the Warwick County Fairgrounds there in Boonville.
2: Yeah, only $3 to get in. If you want to do arena things, it's a little more, but it's all worth it.
0: And you will see the cleanest livestock ever.
2: Oh, yeah.
0: Ever.
2: Mm-hmm. Absolutely.
0: Fantastic.
2: Even the pigs are clean.
0: Yeah, even the pigs are clean. Absolutely. Mm-hmm. And the sheep just look, well.
2: Yeah.
0: Like they're going to the prom. All right, Amy, thanks a million. Appreciate
2: welcome.
0: It. Okay. In fact, we're going to go back to Warwick County in an hour. Jim Miller, Josh White with Boonville Now, and they've got another concert this coming

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8: It is going to be sunny, high about 91. Right now, 77.
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1: Well, sunshine today. We could see, we have a slight chance for a thunderstorm this afternoon. High about 91, right now 77.
0: All right. This is something I had heard about, and in fact, well, you know, once we get some rain coming again, you know, we have a problem with, I believe they're called odoriferous ants at our place. And when we have heavy rains, that's when we see them because it kind of drives them inside.
1: Mm.
0: Although we have one of those, you know, those plastic, like, storage bin kind of things. We got one out in the backyards out by the fence. We opened it up, and it was filled with ants. Filled with ants. And so we went, you know, like, to, I guess it was Menards, and we got the, like, the ant.
1: Sure.
0: It was these ant traps, and they take and they're supposed to, you know, kill the queen, and that's it. Because that's the thing they say. Don't spray a big one like that, because all you're going to do is you'll kill what's there, but then the others will go and they'll form three or four more colonies. And with this particular bin, that's exactly what I did. Then I realized, you know, a couple of days later, they were marching down the fence, and they're establishing something right after, you know, right behind the house. Anyway, I bring this up because this is making the rounds. If you see an ant in the kitchen, I would imagine your first instinct is to squish it.
1: Absolutely it is.
0: Right? Well, there's an ant biology expert, and most of them say this, including, you know, you can ask SWAT pests, for example.
1: Mm-hmm.
0: When you squish it, it releases these pheromones, and that signals other ants in the colony. And, man, they get it, too. It's a distress signal. So worker ants rush over to remove the body. So what winds up happening is instead of killing one ant, you see you got a whole swarm.
1: You know, that actually, when you think about it, it makes sense.
0: Yeah. So depending on the type of ant, things can get bad fast. Now, the best thing you could do is set the ant outside. What? Come on.
1: That is the last reaction I would have.
0: Right. They also recommend trying to block entry points where ants are getting in. All right. Okay. And you can wipe down surfaces with lemon juice or vinegar, they say, to throw up their trails. Vinegar, in fact, works because that kills the pheromone thing.
1: All right. Well, you know, you need to talk to Brandon Runyon. He's the urban entomologist with SWAT Pest.
0: Bingo. That's what you need to do. Scooping up an ant, like, with a piece of paper and bring it. I'm sorry. Here's what you do. Scoop it up, then squish it. Then try to have the worker ants find that one.
1: There you go.
0: 751 at WIKY.
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1: Well, lots of sunshine today. It is a summer day, a high of 91. It's 77.
0: All right, we were talking about, you got this. It's that time of year. You got critters, especially ants in your house. Kim Payton.
8: Good morning. How you guys doing?
0: We're doing great. Good. How about you?
8: Oh, good. Okay, what I use is called Ant Terrell. It's called Ant Terrell, T-E-R-R-O, and it's a plastic little container. It has liquid in it, and you cut off the top, and you put them all around your house. And okay, so I put it out yesterday, and there was like a million ants around it. My husband said, no, you're drawing them, but what it does, it draws them all in there, and the ones go back to the colonies, and it kills all the other ants.
0: How about that? Okay, what's it called again, Kim?
8: Ant Terrell. A-N-T and then T-E-R-R-O, and you can get them practically anywhere. And I think there's six in a packet, and you snip off the edge, and it's about probably 3 inches long. It's a plastic, and I swear by them.
0: Yeah, and she said this morning, nothing. Now, you do that with a roach motel.
1: They check in, but they don't check out.
0: Hello?

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1: This morning's news is brought to you by Hyundai of Evansville from the WIKY Newsroom. I'm Amy Adams. The fire at the Lighthouse Storage Facility on North Green River Road is believed to have been intentionally set. Just before 6 Tuesday morning, the Evansville Fire Department responded to the scene. Crews were able to bring the fire under control in around 30 minutes. Two storage units sustained substantial fire damage, while three additional units sustained smoke damage. Due to the circumstances surrounding the incident, no additional information is available at this time. There were no reported injuries. A new Kentucky law allowing 18 to 20-year-olds to carry a concealed weapon takes effect this week. This marks the first time in Kentucky state history that this age group has been permitted to do so. Under House Bill 312, applicants between 18 and 20 must complete an 8-hour training course, pass a written test, and qualify with a handgun to obtain a provisional concealed carry license. The license is valid only in Kentucky and expires when the holder turns 21. The Warrick County Fair is going on through Saturday at the 4-H Fairgrounds in Boonville. The Rabbit Cage Show is this evening at 5. 13-year-old Abby has several of her rabbits in the show.
2: I have two mini Rexes, a buck and a doe, a blue Hollister, and a Polish.
1: Abby explains how she gets her rabbits ready for the judges.
2: I slick them back with water and use each brush differently. Like a block I use to get out mats, and I use just a brush to slick them back the rest of the way.
1: The American Rabbit Breeders Association only recognizes 50 distinct breeds. Admission to the fair is $3, and the gates open at 10 this morning.
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1: Broadway between Barker and Teacupple should reopen today. And right now, Broadway between Teacupple and Red Bank, it closed earlier this morning. See an accident or a slowdown, call me at Star 104. Amy Adams, Amy Adams, WIKY Traffic Watch.
3: Sunny today, a few clouds at times, then mostly sunny. Hotter highs at 91. That heat index close to 100 this afternoon. Winds will be fairly light. Clear, muggy tonight, lows down to 74. Partly sunny on Thursday. Scattered showers and storms during the afternoon and evening. The severe weather threats are low with a high of 90. The afternoon heat index close to 100. Weather changes on Friday. Partly sunny. Decent chances for showers and storms during the afternoon and evening. Minor flooding would be possible, but the severe weather threats remain low. Highs at 88. At least 50% chances for showers and thunderstorms Saturday afternoon. Saturday's high will be at 90. I'm meteorologist Byron Douglas with weather updates all day from 104.1 WIKY.
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10: 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It is 8:06. Coming up here on the Wiki Morning Show, just a couple of minutes away from Diane giving you the Wiki word, and it's worth
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10: 8:20 Culture Quiz. Ask you a killer question. We always have fun with this. And this time around, we're sending you to a concert you can't buy tickets for yet.
11: Not yet. Not till Friday morning. It's Billy Joel Legacy, and this is a really good one.
10: It's coming to the Victory, I believe, in October.
11: Mm-hmm.
10: And we're all about Warrick County, you know. We heard Amy and her visit to the Warrick County Fair yesterday. We talked about rabbits and chickens. Now we're on the square. Our friend Jim Miller's going to drop by. And talk about the concert in the park coming up on Saturday. You're going to love this because the performer, if you watch Yellowstone and Kevin Costner, this guy's written music for that, and we're going to share a Kevin Costner song, or at least a little bit of it, that this guy wrote. The talent and all of that with Jim Miller coming up just after 8:30. Stick around.

0: 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Ed Sheeran there thinking out loud. Ed Sheeran was, he was at the wedding.
1: I know, but you know, the thing is, I mentioned this earlier, you know, my new people is in the mailbox and Travis and Taylor on the cover, but it's not a wedding picture.
0: No wedding pictures.
1: I mean, I haven't dived into the article too much yet, but I didn't really see any wedding pictures.
0: Well, see, here's the thing. I understand, you know, they had very strict rules, no cameras, nothing could be leaked. You had to have signed a non-disclosure. Can you imagine? Can you imagine going to a wedding?
1: Yeah. Right, but come on, it's been 12 days now. Let's
0: right.
1: go.
0: Let's
1: chop,
0: go.
1: Chop, chop.
0: Two things. I want to see the pictures of the wedding, and is she pregnant? Is she pregnant yet? We've had time.
1: 12 days. Let's go.
0: Let's get to the Wiki Word.
1: Wiki Word jackpot, $175. 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
1: No, he wasn't there.
0: He wasn't there. But it was speculation that he would be, right?
1: Well, yeah, he's one of her exes, but okay. Yeah, I don't know.
0: All right, we were talking about this. There's no pictures of the wedding, none. None whatsoever. Crystal.
2: You know the Travis and Taylor wedding fiasco, well, not fiasco, but the wedding is going to be like a IMAX shown movie, probably, I don't know, around Christmas time, so yeah, I'll be having to see that in IMAX. But that's probably what's going to happen. That's why we're not seeing anything.
1: Maybe. I think you're probably right, Crystal. You've got your finger on that pulse.
2: Yep. So I think that's what's going to happen. So I think it's going to be like the Eras Tour when we got to see it in the theater. So that's what's going to happen with the fairy tale romance wedding of the century.
0: Great. You got to pay admission to your fairy tale. Yeah. That's exactly right, Crystal. How much? And on IMAX, it's a good...

0: 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Aha! Good morning, it's 8:18.
1: It is going to be mostly sunny, hot today, a high about 91. It's currently 79.
0: Daisy has a problem.
2: You repeat that road closing around T-Couple.
0: All right, Broadway between Barker and T-Couple will remain open today. Broadway between T-Couple and Red Bank will close.
2: Between T-Couple and Red Bank, so the other way is going to be closed. I got you.
0: Okay.
2: Okay. Thank you. That helps a lot.
0: All right, Daisy. Anytime. All right, the latest in traffic, of course, coming up from Amy Adams on Wiki.

0: 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Lady Gaga and Bruno Mars. Good morning. It is 8:23.
1: It is going to be sunny today. High about 91. Right now it is 79.
2: It's the Tri-State's favorite question and answer game, the Culture Quiz. 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
0: Wow, thank you so much for attending the Culture Quiz. Fabulous prizes chosen especially for you.
1: We've got a pair of Win 'Em Before You Can Buy 'Em tickets to Billy Joel Legacy. It's a concert experience celebrating his greatest hits and the story behind them.
0: Fantastic. Yesterday's question in the Culture Quiz.
1: Last year in the U.S., there were an estimated 4,000 hospital visits because of this. Hiccups.
0: Yeah. Imagine having hiccups so bad you gotta go to the hospital. Alright, here we go. Here's today's Culture Quiz questions. Carefully, please. A little over 2 in 10 kids say they have this as a regular chore. What?
1: Ooh.
0: Alright, putting your kids to work, good for you. Yeah, good luck with that. Little over 2 in 10 kids in a recent survey say they have this. This is something they do as a regular chore. What's the answer we're looking for? 812-451-2104. First one with the right answer, you're on your way to see Billy Joel Legacy. Good luck. 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
0: Good morning, it is 827.
1: It is going to be sunny today, a high of 91. Right now it is 79.
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1: Here is today's Culture Quiz question. A little over 2 in 10 kids say they have this as a regular chore. What?
16: Good morning, guys. How about vacuum the house?
0: Oh, vacuum the house.
1: Great guess, Ron.
0: Yes, I did. WIQY, good morning.
17: Hi, I'm going to say put groceries away.
0: Ooh, put groceries away. Yeah, you know, I don't let my kids put groceries away. I'd never find it.
17: You're going to have chicken in the pantry.
1: That's right.
0: Great guess. That's not it.
17: Thank you.
0: WIQY, good morning.
18: Good morning. How about
0: cleaning
18: the toilet?
0: Clean the toilet.
1: Ooh.
0: Oh, man. No, yeah, that's only after a felony.
18: Thanks.
0: Thank you. A little over 2 in 10 kids say they have this as a regular chore. What are they doing as a regular chore? And it's only 2 in 10, so better than 1. 812-451-2104.

0: 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Good morning. It is 8:31.
1: It is going to be sunny and warm today, high about 91. It's currently 79.
0: Culture quiz question. A little over 2 in 10 kids say they do this as a regular chore. What? It is not mowing the grass. I think a lot more kids do that. I mean, I started mowing the grass when I was, 12 years old?
1: Listen, I started mowing the grass as soon as my dad could pawn it off on me.
0: Right, yeah. Well,
1: but I did get paid well for it, so.
0: Here's the thing. I got 3 kids, and I'm still mowing the grass. It's not laundry, which is another one. We have a winner. Yes, we do. Amy, she's got the answer, and she'll give it to you in a moment. Stand by.
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3: I'm Amy Adams. A Petersburg man is accused of pointing a gun during a road rage incident. The fire at the Lighthouse storage facility is now under criminal investigation. And a new Kentucky gun law has lowered the age to carry. For complete stories, go to WIKY.com.
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3: Davis County road crews are going to be out rail mowing on Kentucky 140 West and Kentucky 762. Watch for flaggers. See an accident or a slowdown? Call me at Star 104. Amy Adams, WIKY Traffic Watch.
4: Sunny today, a few clouds at times, then mostly sunny. Hotter highs at 91. That heat index close to 100 this afternoon. Winds will be fairly light. Clear, muggy tonight, lows down to 74. Partly sunny on Thursday. Scattered showers and storms during the afternoon and evening. The severe weather threats are low with a high of 90. The afternoon heat index close to 100. Weather changes on Friday. Partly sunny. Decent chances for showers and storms during the afternoon and evening. Minor flooding would be possible, but the severe weather threats remain low. Highs at 88. At least 50% chances for showers and thunderstorms Saturday afternoon. Saturday's high will be at 90. I'm meteorologist Byron Douglas with weather updates all day from 104.1 WIKY.
1: Currently, it's up to 80. 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
0: Hey, good morning. It is 8:36. Still to come here, the Wiki Word Jackpot. We are at where?
1: $175.
0: I thought so. All right, we'll do that here in just a moment. Our friend Jim Miller is here from Boonville, and they got another concert in the park coming up this Saturday. We're going to hear all about that. The musical guest is Scott Lindsay, and he's a singer-songwriter. And you're going to love some of the... You will recognize some of the things that he's done and more. We'll talk to Jim about Scott and this weekend coming up here in just a moment. But first,
1: we have a winner in the culture quiz. Who is this?
8: This is Amy.
1: Hi, Amy. How are you?
8: I'm good.
0: Where are you, Amy?
8: I'm getting ready to go to Donut Bank.
1: Ooh. Now, that's not a chore.
0: Man, no, I'll say.
8: No, not that's at fantastic. All.
0: Which location?
8: 41 in Lincoln.
0: Gotcha. All right, Amy, here we go. Here's today's culture quiz question. A little over 2 in 10 kids say they have this as a regular chore. What is the answer?
8: Watering the plants.
1: Yes!
0: That's it. I don't know, depending on the kid, that could be a mess.
1: Oh, I know.
0: It could be an absolute
8: absolutely.
0: Mess. There are adults, for example, like my wife said, you know, she asked her mother to watch after the plants, she killed them all.
1: Oh.
0: Yeah.
1: Oh,
0: yeah, no. My mother-in-law is a kiss of death when it comes to houseplants.
8: Let's show the black thumb.
0: Water the plants, that's the answer. Amy, you're the winner of today's culture quiz.
1: Amy, congratulations. We got a pair of tickets for you to go see Billy Joel Legacy. He's coming to the Victory. You're winning those tickets before you can even buy them.
8: That's awesome. We love anything to do with the Victory.

0: 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Legacy. All right, we got more tickets tomorrow morning in the culture quiz.
1: Yeah, all this week.
0: Yeah. Good morning, it's 8:41.
1: It is going to be a nice day today. Maybe some afternoon thunderstorms, but not a big chance. A high at 91, it's 80.
0: All right, he is back from Boonville, all the way from Boonville. Yes, indeed. Here he is, Jim Miller. Good morning, Jim.
2: Well, good morning. Yeah, from the west side of Boonville to the west side of Evansville.
0: See, look at that, man. Yeah. I don't know. It's like we're, it's a synergy.
2: Yeah.
0: It's synergy. All right, now we've got, how many concerts have you been? This is like...
2: This is the second one.
0: The second one, I thought so. And it'll stretch into October. So they're on the square Saturday. You set up your lawn chairs and you got a free free music in the park, and the most reasonable beer stube in the state.
2: Yep, $3 to get in, $5 for a couple.
0: And, there you go.
2: You can sit in there. You can also bring your lawn chairs there if you want.

0: Lindsay. Scott spent about 20 years in Nashville playing with different groups and things down there, and has done a lot of songwriting. He has a lot of original stuff that's really, really good. And so called him up, and I think they've got a gig in Owensboro actually right before this one.
1: So no
0: he's gonna
1: kidding.
0: Play, yeah, he's going to play two different things on Saturday.
1: So. Now, is he still based in Nashville? Is he?
0: He is not. He lives in Whitesville, Kentucky.
1: In Whitesville, okay.
2: All right.
1: Gotcha. All right, now let's give a little, this is huge. Now, this is a little piece of Scott Lindsay's work, and this is something he wrote for Yellowstone. Is that correct?
0: Correct. He and Kevin Costner wrote it together.
1: Okay.
2: Okay.
1: This is Kevin Costner and Modern West, Won't Stop Loving You. And this is Kevin Costner singing a Scott Lindsay song.
3: I still wake up every morning. You're the first thing.

0: loving you.
1: That's, I tell you what, first of all, Kevin Costner does a credible job.
2: Oh, yeah.
1: That's amazing. And so there, right there, is a Scott Lindsay song, and this was, you know, I guess featured on Yellowstone.
3: It was. Kevin Costner was being asked questions about why he was always such a curmudgeon on Yellowstone, and he said, well, it's because my wife's no longer there. And so they wrote a song to put on Yellowstone so that he could explain to people why his wife wasn't there anymore.
1: That is awesome.
2: Well, and he's also in the show, his character's wife died.
3: Right.
1: Oh, yeah, yeah.
2: So
3: we're talking about his character's wife, not his real wife.
2: Okay. Yeah, okay.
1: So I'll tell you what, anybody with a Yellowstone connection, because, you know, you're binging it right now.
2: Yeah.
1: Anybody with a Yellowstone, and there's plenty, most of the women in my family, for example, this is a great opportunity, I mean, to see somebody who's actually contributed to the show. And it's all free.
3: It's all free, unless you want to go in the beer garden, and then the beer garden just helps us pay for the band, because, exactly, you know, we only pay Scott about $5 for showing up.
1: So. Right, right. Well, maybe seven.
3: Maybe seven.
1: Yeah, okay. Yeah.
3: Well, seven if it's a couple.
1: All right, what are your time frames?
3: 7 to 10.
1: Okay.
3: 7 to 10, but come early. Most of the businesses close around 4, so you can shop, then you can go eat, and then you can come to the concert.
1: Beautiful. Now, there is an even chance for rain Saturday night. That's what we're looking at forecast-wise. Is there a contingency?
3: There is a contingency plan. The concert will go on rain or shine. If there is rain or some sort of thunderstorm in the forecast, we will possibly move it to Aris, which is the old Tricky's Brews and Bevs on the south side of the square in Boonville.
1: Gotcha.
2: Okay.
3: Indoor facility, yeah.
1: All right, awesome. All right, here we go. Jim Miller, it's another Boonville Now production of Concert in the Park in Boonville. This is Saturday. Scott Lindsay, the musical guest. It's pretty exciting. It's awesome.
3: It is. We want to thank LMB Community Bank for being our presenting sponsor. And don't forget, Scott also has a top 40 country song called You Only Call Me When You're Drunk.
1: Look at that. Hey. You Only Call Me When You're Drunk. Yeah, okay.
2: You know, you can get in trouble with that.
1: I mean, there's a lot of country songs about that, I believe. Jim, thanks a million.
3: Thank you.
1: You betcha. It's 8:45 now at WIQY.
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7: Your morning is 8:49.
8: It is going to be sunny today, high about 91. It is currently sunny in the 80s.
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0: 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Good morning. It is 8:53. Let's talk about the weather we have coming up here. Hold on just a second. I got to get to him. There he is. Let me flip this switch. Meteorologist Byron Douglas.
1: All righty. We're back.
2: Hey, Byron.
0: All right, Byron. We continue a summer week, but we got some changes on the way, yeah?
1: Yeah, this will be our fourth straight day where we're going to yield mostly sunny skies. A pop-up storm is possible this afternoon, nothing severe. And then the highest heat index so far this week, about 100 this afternoon. Not anticipating any severe weather or flooding threat. Clear and muggy tonight, lows down to 74. Tomorrow, a few more clouds around, becoming partly sunny. Scattered afternoon thunderstorms. The severe weather threats are low. Highs at 90, that heat index about 100. A few spotty storms tomorrow night, lows down to 73. And then our best chance for rain will arrive on this week, will arrive Friday afternoon.
0: Yeah, you're talking about a 7 in 10 chance for that on Friday afternoon. So that's, you know, that's better than we've had all week.
1: Yeah, not a washout. We do have a level 1 flooding threat. These are slow moving storms this time of the year. The severe weather threats are again low. We're not risked for any severe weather, so they should stay below severe limits on Friday. Highs at 88, and then an unsettled pattern. Even chances for storms on Saturday. Highs at 90. Scattered afternoon thunderstorms on Sunday with a high of 91. And we'll be hot into next week, but not a major heat wave. And the trend through now to the end of the month, no major heat waves lurking, but they're up in Minnesota, North and South Dakota, areas to our north.
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1: WIKY, Tri-State weather.
2: Sunny today, a few clouds at times, then mostly sunny. Hotter highs at 91. That heat index close to 100 this afternoon. Winds will be fairly light. Clear, muggy tonight, lows down to 74. Partly sunny on Thursday. Scattered showers and storms during the afternoon and evening. The severe weather threats are low with a high of 90. The afternoon heat index close to 100. Weather changes on Friday. Partly sunny. Decent chances for showers and storms during the afternoon and evening. Minor flooding would be possible, but the severe weather threats remain low. Highs at 88. At least 50% chances for showers and thunderstorms Saturday afternoon. Saturday's high will be at 90. I'm meteorologist Byron Douglas with weather updates all day from 104.1 WIKY.
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0: 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I heard it the other day, and it's funny, for the first time ever, I'm listening to the original Tiny Dancer by Elton John, and all I can think about, all I can picture, is Britney Spears.
1: That's amazing.
0: You know?
1: It really is.
0: It is. There we go. It is 9:12. Let's get to it. 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
1: Well, the Wiki Word Jackpot, $175. All right. Today's Wiki Word is health. H-E-A-L-T-H. That's how you spell it. As in, get your cancer screening now through the Warwick County Health Department and Ascension St. Vincent. All right. 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

0: keep seeing a meme, okay? And it's Travis, and he's looking at Brittany. I mean, not Brittany. I'm sorry. He's looking at Taylor, and he's saying, "Is it too late to ask her if she's the one that did Wrecking Ball?"
1: That's good.
0: That is Miley Cyrus, and we just played Brittany. We got a little special tomorrow with Brittany tomorrow morning. If you're a regular listener to the morning show, I think this could be fun. We could do this a couple of times this summer. Wrecking Ball, good morning. It is 9:28.
1: It is going to be sunny today with a high near 91. A slight chance for maybe a thunderstorm this afternoon. Kind of the heat of the day right now. It's 83.
0: All right, and the culture crew is a little over 2 in 10 kids. Just a little over 2 in 10. Say that they have this as a regular chore.
1: That would be watering the plants.
0: About that. And we mentioned this earlier. Depending on the kid, man, that could be a mess. But other children could be, you know, this is where they could learn their green thumb.
1: Mm-hmm.
0: Perhaps show up at the Vandenberg County Fair. We got those tickets again tomorrow morning, and the Warwick County Fair underway right now. It's fair time.
1: It is summertime.
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0: 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Good morning. It is 9:50. We got a summer day again today with a high of about 91. Afternoon heat index near 100. Might see a pop-up shower because of the heat here and there. We're going to get that little better chance this weekend. We currently have 85 right now at WIQI. We have $175 in the Wiki Word, your next shot. Missed the word this morning. Amy Adams has that coming up here in about 20 minutes.
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2: Mostly sunny with a slight chance of an afternoon thunderstorm. The heat index near 100. Overnight, mostly clear and muggy, a low 74. Thursday, partly sunny with a 30% chance of an afternoon thunderstorm. The afternoon heat index will be near 100. Friday, partly sunny with a 70% chance for thunderstorms, a high of 88.

Eddie Money, Ronnie Spector, take me home tonight. I'm Amy Adams, $175 in the WikiWord jackpot. Today's WikiWord is health, as in get your cancer screening now through the Warwick County Health Department and Ascension St. Vincent. 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

0: Charlie XCX with Boom Clap on WIKY. You know, I don't want to bring this up, but it's almost back to school time, if you really want to think about it. And the Germania Manicor is having their pre-Folks Fest events. It's going to start with Kids Day on Saturday. They're going to have free backpacks with school supplies for kids 12 and under. That's going on from 11 until 1 at their place at 916 North Fulton Avenue. And backpacks will be available first come, first serve. 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Oh, this sounds good. 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And the Evansville Fire Department will have their trucks out. 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And that's happening once again this Saturday at the Germania Manicor from 11 until 1.
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Ever since somebody told me that song sounds like they're saying fun dip, fun dip, I can't get that out of my head. But it's Thunder, Imagine Dragons. Yeah. To be inside of my head, it's a whole other story. Amy Adams with you. Play the 5 and 10 game just after 5 o'clock today, and you can win a 4-pack of gate admissions to the Vandenberg County Fair, which is all next week. 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

0: 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You can't hurry love. Take the advice of the Pointer Sisters. You need a man with a slow hand. Conway Twitty said that too, right? And Niall Horan. See? There's facts for you right there. Hey, enter your kid into the Donut Bank Kids Birthday Club. 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It's always fun. And one lucky winner will score a $15 gift card to the Donut Bank. Sign them up. Do it. You know, you're really not working, right? You're just acting like it. So just sign them up. 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Wiki Word coming up at around 10 after the hour. Hang tight for that.
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3: Mostly sunny with a slight chance of an afternoon thunderstorm. The heat index near 100. Overnight, mostly clear and muggy, a low 74. Thursday, partly sunny with a 30% chance of an afternoon thunderstorm. The afternoon heat index will be near 100. Friday, partly sunny with a 70% chance for thunderstorms, a high of 88.

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2: Like a

if you're going out to the Ward County Fair today. Well, it's going to be a hot one. In fact, the heat index near 100 degrees. And there is a slight chance for a thunderstorm. You never know, it could happen. Here's Bruno Mars, I Just Might, on Wiki.

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Play the culture quiz tomorrow morning at 8:20, and your chance to win tickets. You know, you can win them before you can buy them. It's Billy Joel Legacy. More details about that on the way. Right here on WIKY. But right now it's Chicago.

0: 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We got the Wiki Word coming up during the news at noon, or just after the news at noon, around 10 after. We have $175 in the jackpot today.
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1: Coming up on the News at Noon, the lighthouse storage fire may have been intentional. Road rage lands serious charges for a 19-year-old. And Amy meets rabbits and a champion chicken at the Warr County Fair.
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1: 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The fire at the Lighthouse Storage Facility on North Green River is believed to have been intentionally set. EFD got the call just before 6 Tuesday morning. Two storage units sustained substantial fire damage. Three additional units had smoke damage. No other information while the fire is being investigated. A Petersburg man was arrested Monday afternoon following a reported road rage incident in which a handgun was allegedly displayed. A deputy located 19-year-old Mason Gosniak traveling south on 41 near Lynch. He admitted flashing a handgun during the confrontation. He's now charged with intimidation with a deadly weapon. And the Warr County Fair is underway at the Boonville 4-H Fairgrounds. WIKY's Amy Adams was there and met 13-year-old Abby and her rabbits.
12: I have two mini Rexes, a buck and a doe, a blue Hollister, and a Polish.
1: And here's 16-year-old Wyatt with his champ chicken.
6: Her name is Goldie. She is a Golden Sebright. I got her shipped in from Florida last November.
1: Admission to the Warrick County Fair, only $3. It runs through the week, and gates are open right now. This is WIKY News.
13: ABC News, I'm Michelle Franzen. Acting Attorney General Todd Blanche facing heated questions at a Senate confirmation hearing today to become AG. In opening remarks, Blanche touted the Justice Department's work so far.
14: I'm proud of what we've done to help American families see safer streets and to have a fair shot at the life they're working to build.
13: Senators from both sides of the aisle asking about the Justice Department's handling of the Epstein files, along with the DOJ-IRS settlement with President Trump that led to the creation of the so-called anti-weaponization fund. Blanche says that's no longer being pursued. North of San Antonio, Texas, intense rainfall in the town of Bernie, triggering life-threatening flash flooding. Some areas receiving 10 inches of rainfall and more on the way. Heavy smoke from hundreds of Canadian wildfires creating air quality alerts in the U.S., and a Mars-like haze over parts of Minnesota and New York's Niagara Falls. The Producer Price Index, which tracks what wholesalers pay before goods reach consumers, fell 0.3% in June. This is ABC News.
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16: From ABC News, Wall Street Now. A day after the Labor Department released a consumer price index that suggested slowing inflation, the producer price index published today reflects a similar trend. Prices for all goods and services at the wholesale level fell 0.3% from May to June. That mild inflation report has stocks rising today. The Dow Jones went into the midday up by nearly 200 points. The S&P this morning gained 0.25%. The NASDAQ was up 0.4%. A couple of companies want to pay billions for PayPal. Reuters says payment company Stripe and private equity firm Advent International have teamed up on an offer that values PayPal at about $53 billion. Remember Pop Rocks? Now picture chicken wings. Put them together and you get the newest menu item at Buffalo Wild Wings. A powdered shakeable topping gives what the fast food chain calls a burst of ranch flavor followed by an audible pop and crackle with every bite. Jim Ryan, ABC News.
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0: Minute Work Down Under. A couple of months ago, I was in Cincinnati, went to the Jungle Gems. You know, they have the international store in there. And I was in the British area, you know, and I saw a little jar of Vegemite. And I almost bought it. I'm like, no, I heard this stuff is gross. So I didn't spend the money on it, you know. Hey, play Journey Back to the 90s at 6:20 tomorrow morning. You can win a 4-pack of gate admissions to the Vandenberg County Fair. And it runs July 20th through the 26th at the Vandenberg County Fairgrounds.
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Mostly sunny today. We do have a slight chance for an afternoon thunderstorm. The heat index near 100. For Thursday, a slight chance for showers. Heat index near 100 yet again.

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2: Mostly sunny with a slight chance of an afternoon thunderstorm. The heat index near 100. Overnight, mostly clear and muggy, a low 74. Thursday, partly sunny with a 30% chance of an afternoon thunderstorm. The afternoon heat index will be near 100. Friday, partly sunny with a 70% chance for thunderstorms, a high of 88.

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0: Ryan Adams, run to you. Hopefully it's in slow motion like they do in the romantic movies, you know. Amy Adams with you. 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We're talking about tickets to Billy Joel Legacy. 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

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Thank you for listening while you work. 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
2: Mostly sunny with a slight chance of an afternoon thunderstorm. The heat index near 100. Overnight, mostly clear and muggy, a low 74. Thursday, partly sunny with a 30% chance of an afternoon thunderstorm. The afternoon heat index will be near 100. Friday, partly sunny with a 70% chance for thunderstorms, a high of 88.

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0: Denise Williams on 104 FM, WIKY. You know, going back to school, it's just a matter of a few weeks. I know you don't want to hear that, right? Right, kiddos? Well, here's something that you might love to go and do at the Germania Manicor. It's happening on Saturday. It's the pre-Volksfest. And it's going to start with the kids, of course. Kids Day features free backpacks with school supplies for kids 12 and under. And that's going on between 11 and 1 at their place on North Fulton Avenue. Backpacks, of course, will be available first come, first serve, okay, until they are gone. Also, free pizza will be served to kids, plus a petting zoo. Sounds like a lot of fun. Once again, that's this Saturday. And the Evansville Fire Department will be there showing off their trucks. Bratwurst and other food will be available for sale to the parents.
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Sheeran and eyes closed. Taylor Swift showing off her wedding ring. It's beautiful. Saw it on TMZ. Love story right now. She has one to tell now, doesn't she? Right here on 104 FM WIKY.

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1: The Warrick County Fair is going on this week. 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

0: Birds on WIKY. I'm Amy Adams. Aaron's in next. 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
17: From the WIKY newsroom, I'm Brian Medcalf. A Petersburg man was arrested Monday afternoon following a reported road rage incident in which a handgun was allegedly displayed to another motorist. A deputy located the vehicle traveling south on Highway 41 near Lynch Road and conducted a traffic stop. The driver was identified as 19-year-old Mason Kasiniak. He admitted to retrieving a handgun from the driver's door compartment and displaying it during the confrontation to discourage the other driver from approaching him. Kasiniak is charged with intimidation with a deadly weapon. A big development in the debate over changing the clocks twice a year. House lawmakers passing a bill to keep daylight savings time all year long. Here's ABC's Sophie Flay.
18: Congress made daylight saving time permanent during the 1970s energy crisis, but reversed course after parents revolted over children walking to school in pitch dark winter mornings. In Florida alone, 8 kids were killed in traffic accidents. Permanent daylight saving time would mean the sun wouldn't rise until 8:52 a.m. in Seattle in mid-January and 9:04 a.m. in Indianapolis. But this new bill would allow states to opt out and make their own decisions.
17: The Warren County Fair is going on through Saturday at the 4-H Fairgrounds in Boonville. The Rabbit Cage Show is this evening at 5. 13-year-old Abby has several of her rabbits in the show.
19: I have 2 mini Rexes, a buck and a doe, a blue Hollister, and a Polish.
17: Abby explains how she gets her rabbits ready for the judges.
19: I slick them back with water and use each brush differently, like a block I use to get out mats, and I use just a brush to slick them back the rest of the way.
17: The American Rabbit Breeders Association officially recognizes 50 distinct breeds. Admission to the fair is $3. 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
15: Arden, as predicted, another hot day. We are in the 90s, various places of the tri-state, and kind of the theme of the week, right?
10: Yeah, it's steamy out there today, and it's going to stay that way through the rest of this week and into the weekend, too. And with this heat and humidity, there's also a daily chance of rain.
15: The thing that gets you about the heat, and I know it was hotter at points last week, but when you're outside for a while and you hit the air conditioning wall coming back in, that is real.
10: Yeah, you feel it. Definitely. It is steamy, sticky out there. But really, this is exactly what you should expect for mid-July. We just got to kind of push through these dog days of summer.
15: Earlier this week, we talked about the increasing chances of rain as the week goes on. Where are we at with that?
10: We've got a couple of very spotty showers out there this afternoon. Most of us are dry, which was expected today. Tomorrow and Friday, those rain chances pick up a little bit more. It's still not going to be a washout, but a few scattered showers and storms certainly possible through the afternoon.
15: Thank you, Arden. Right now, 90 at the Wiki Studio.

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Tomorrow morning, the Wiki Morning Show is going to give you another chance to win tickets to a very cool tribute show. 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

0: 104 FM, WIKY, Aaron Santini here with you. Coldplay and the Chainsmokers, something just like this. 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
2: From the WIKY newsroom, I'm Brian Metcalf. The confirmation hearing of Acting Attorney General Todd Blanche has concluded after 4 hours. It is likely he will get no Democrat votes, so he will need every Republican vote. ABC's Peter Haralambos sheds light on why that may be more difficult than it once was.
3: Senator John Cornyn of Texas said he wanted Blanche to put into writing that the controversial fund for January 6th defendants would not move forward.
4: Has there been a written agreement of the parties to modify the settlement fund?
5: No, the settlement fund's just not moving forward.
3: And Senator Tom Tillis of North Carolina urged Blanche to refrain from weaponizing the Department of Justice in the same way he alleged the Biden administration had done.
6: Let's be better than them, not better at prosecuting people.
3: Blanche needs the votes of both men, were finishing their time in the Senate after clashing with Trump, for his nomination to move forward.
2: A second day of hearings is happening tomorrow. Another restaurant in Evansville has closed its doors. TGI Fridays, that has been in the mall for 26 years, was the last remaining location in Indiana that closed yesterday. The chain has been struggling financially for the past couple of years after filing bankruptcy in 2024. Tri-State Food Bank received around 40,000 pounds of food donations from the Church of Jesus Christ of Latter-day Saints just this past Monday. They donated a truckload of shelf-stable food items as part of a larger initiative for America's 250th anniversary, delivering 250 truckloads to 250 food banks across the country. The food bank says the donations couldn't have come at a better time, as summertime is always a critical time for the children who are out of school. Tri-State Food Bank says they plan to distribute the items across the 33 counties it serves. The truckloads will also be received in northern parts of Indiana. 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
7: WIKY Traffic Watch. Upcoming projects starting on Monday. Resurfacing work on Epworth Road in western Warrick County. It's scheduled to start Monday, last about 3 weeks. It's going to extend from State Road 62 to Oak Grove Road. So just plan on that if your commute takes you on that stretch for the next few weeks. 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
9: Another hot and humid evening across the tri-state. Our temperatures will fall back into the low 70s overnight. We may see a stray shower this evening and into the early part of the night, but then we may see some patchy fog late tonight into early tomorrow morning. Now, tomorrow will be mostly sunny to partly cloudy with a high around 90 and a 40% chance of scattered rain in the afternoon and evening. Friday will be partly to mostly cloudy with a high of 88 and a 60% chance of rain. I'm meteorologist Arden Gregory with your 14 First Alert forecast on 104 FM WIKY.
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19: Another hot and humid evening across the tri-state. Our temperatures will fall back into the low 70s overnight. We may see a stray shower this evening and into the early part of the night, but then we may see some patchy fog late tonight into early tomorrow morning. Now, tomorrow will be mostly sunny to partly cloudy with a high around 90 and a 40% chance of scattered rain in the afternoon and evening. Friday will be partly to mostly cloudy with a high of 88 and a 60% chance of rain. I'm meteorologist Arden Gregory with your 14 First Alert forecast on 104 FM WIKY.
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0: 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Aaron Santini here. We're going to get you caught up on the day's top local news stories from the WIKY newsroom next. We'll also get the forecast for the rest of the week into the weekend from meteorologist Arden Gregory on 104 FM, WIKY.
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2: From the WIKY newsroom, I'm Brian Medcalf. Davis County, Kentucky deputies are conducting an active shooter training today for first responders. Southern Star partnered with local emergency responders for the active shooter training exercise at their Owensboro headquarters. The drill gave employees and first responders the opportunity to practice coordinated emergency response procedures, situational awareness, and evaluate existing safety plans. Emergency vehicles and a staging area were set up outside the headquarters during the drill. The training included the Davis County Sheriff's Office, Fire Department, and Davis County Emergency Management. Southern Star leaders say regular exercises like this help prepare employees to respond quickly and effectively if a real-life event occurs. The mother of a Texas teen who drowned in a lake is pushing for murder charges against the other teens he was with at the time. 19-year-old Lucas Roper and a juvenile are currently charged with tampering with evidence after police say the two threw the victim's clothes into the trees, tossing his phone from their car, and deleting their messages with him instead of calling 911. ABC's Hannah Batah tells us more.
3: The mother of a Texas teenager found dead in a Dallas area lake is now demanding murder charges after police say the friends her son was with covered up evidence instead of calling for help.
4: We're here to have murder charges brought against those two.
5: I believe that they did it intentionally, knowingly, willingly.
3: 18-year-old Daniel Irving, an honor roll student and member of his school swim team, drowned after jumping from a railroad bridge into Lake Ray Hubbard with two other teens, according to an arrest affidavit.
2: Expect quite a few motorcycles to come through the tri-state the next few days as the Sturgis, Kentucky Bike Rally is happening this weekend. Thousands of people are expected to roll into the Union County Fairgrounds for a weekend of motorcycles, concerts, and contests. The 21 and Up event sees bikers come from across the country. Early bird gates open this afternoon for some campers, but the official rally opening is tomorrow morning at 7. Local law enforcement is reminding drivers to be on alert for thousands of bikes going through the tri-state over the next couple of days. 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
7: Another hot and humid evening across the tri-state. Our temperatures will fall back into the low 70s overnight. We may see a stray shower this evening and into the early part of the night, but then we may see some patchy fog late tonight into early tomorrow morning. Now, tomorrow will be mostly sunny to partly cloudy with a high around 90 and a 40% chance of scattered rain in the afternoon and evening. Friday will be partly to mostly cloudy with a high of 88 and a 60% chance of rain. I'm meteorologist Arden Gregory with your 14 First Alert forecast on 104 FM WIKY.
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0: 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A chance at a 4-pack of gate admissions to the Vanderburgh County Fair next week at the Vanderburgh 4-H grounds. The way the game works, I give you a category. We put 10 seconds on the clock. You need to give me 5 things from that category in those 10 seconds to win with 104 FM WIKY.

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0: Your chance to pick up a four-pack of gate admissions to the Vandenberg County Fair next week at the Vandenberg 4-H Grounds. I'm about to give you a category. We'll put 10 seconds on the clock. You need to give me five things from that category in 10 seconds to win, all right?
1: Sounds good.
0: Today is National Gummy Worm Day. With that in mind, give me five things you find in the candy aisle. Clock starts now.
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0: 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You're a winner. 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
4: From ABC News, Wall Street Now. Stocks rallied on Wall Street following a batch of strong earnings reports, gains for big tech, and a better-than-expected wholesale inflation reading. The Dow added 134 points. The Nasdaq gained 162. The S&P rose 21. BlackRock surged 6% after reported stronger profits and revenue for the latest quarter than analysts expected. In Amsterdam, ASML reported stronger-than-anticipated revenue growth for the latest quarter. That helped calm some worries about AI tech stocks. Apple hit a record after a report found the iPhone maker got approval to launch its generative AI features in China. SpaceX stock dipped to a new all-time low in intraday trading and for a time was below its IPO price. It closed at $135 a share where it debuted in June. BMW is recalling close to 30,000 vehicles due to a fire risk from a short circuit in the starter relay. Michelle Franz in ABC News.
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18: Arden, for you personally, is it harder to go from the air conditioning to the heat or the heat to the air conditioning? What's more jarring for you?
19: Oh, I don't know. Both are rough. Probably from the heat to the air conditioning, because I tend to dress for the weather. So then it's like winter when I walk into this office building. I've got chills now, and it's 90 outside. That seems wrong.
18: And it's going to continue to be about this temperature for the rest of the week, right?
19: Yeah, we're talking upper 80s to low 90s all the way through the start of next week. And with that, as is pretty common this time of year, we've got these pop-up showers and storms each afternoon, too.
18: When those happen, does it bring the temperature down at all?
19: If you can manage to get under one, they're pretty spotty. So if you manage to get a little bit of rain, it will at least briefly cool you off. The problem is, once it moves on, you get that situation where the pavement starts to steam and it just gets miserably muggy out there. So it would be very temporary relief.
18: Thank you, Arden. Right now at the Wiki Studio 89.

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0: 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I'm not the only one giving away four packs of tickets to the Vandenberg County Fair this week. The Wiki Morning Show giving them away as well. 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The Vandenberg County Fair running next week at the Vandenberg 4-H grounds. 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
13: From the WIKY newsroom, I'm Brian Medcalf. The Indiana Utility Regulatory Commission has announced several action items stemming from its investigative inquiry on energy affordability held on March 24th. And the 10 listening sessions aimed at reducing energy costs for Hoosiers. The action items include steps related to the energy affordability bill that outlines clear expectations for the utilities to improve their overall customer service and educational practices. Feedback from Hoosiers all had a common theme, energy affordability. In response, the IURC claims they are focusing on practical solutions for Indiana ratepayers. The IURC then conducted investigations and published its findings in their energy affordability report. A brief pause in ICE traffic stops, as ABC's Victor Akindo reports.
14: Multiple sources telling ABC News that ICE agents will receive new training on vehicle stops and that the current pause should be considered temporary. Additionally, a source says that ICE officers can conduct some vehicle stops during the pause, but only in the presence of local law enforcement who are trained to make traffic stops.
13: The announced pause lasted only hours, as the president has since ordered the stops to resume. The pause followed the killings by ICE agents in Texas and in Maine in less than 1 week. While ICE, DHS, and the FBI have refused to identify the officers involved in the deadly encounters, sources have now identified the ICE officer in Maine who fired the fatal shots as David Brulette. For anyone who have ever wanted to ride some of Holiday World's coasters in the dark, that chance is coming soon. The theme park will extend operating hours on three of the Saturday dates this summer to give guests more time in the park. On July 18th and 25th and on August 1st, Holiday World will be open from 10 a.m. to 10 p.m. with Splash and Safari open 11 a.m. to 7:30 p.m. Get your news anytime at WIKY.com. 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
15: A few clouds overnight with a low of 73 and some patchy fog possible late. Tomorrow, mostly sunny to partly cloudy with a high around 90 and a 40% chance of scattered rain in the afternoon and evening. Tomorrow night, partly cloudy with a low of 74, and Friday, partly to mostly cloudy with a high of 88 and a 60% chance of scattered rain. I'm meteorologist Arden Gregory with your 14 First Alert forecast on 104 FM WIKY.

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Another hot day ahead of us tomorrow. Pretty much a carbon copy forecast. Sunny, high of 91. 104 FM WIKY.

0: From WIKY, we've sort of quietly built up a respectable WikiWord jackpot. There was no winner today. That means tomorrow morning when you wake up with the Wiki Morning Show, that jackpot's going to be worth $200. 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

0: welcome to your Wednesday night. Thank you for being here with us tonight. The phone lines are open at 1-888-633-5452. 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

0: 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Welcome to the Delilah Show. 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
1: My name is Chicago Bob, and me and my wife have been together 33 years. We just celebrated our 30th anniversary on June 22nd, and we have been